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powerful stuff. That was the Fabulous Thunderbirds, Jimmy Vaughn's band. We started set off with War, with Cisco Kid. Then we had Rare Earth with I Know I'm Losing You. And then we had the Rascals with Come On Up. Then we had Mitch Ryder and the Detroit Wheels with The Devil with the Blue Dress. And then after that, we had the Rascals again with Find Somebody. Then we had Mitch Ryder again with the You Get Your Kicks. And then we ended up there with the Fabulous Thunderbirds with Powerful Stuff. 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

Lee Michaels, do you know what I mean? We started to set off with Steve Earle with I Feel Alright. And then after that, we had Sly and Family Stone with Dance to the Music. And after that, we had Sly doing also I Want to Take You Higher. And then we had Eddie Money with We Should Be Sleeping. Then we had Wilson Pickett doing She's Looking Good. And after that, we had Eddie Money again with his old classic, Baby Hold On. I remember him in Central Park. It was such a good concert. And then Lee Michaels with Do You Know What I Mean? I remember, like, I was 8th grade or something like that. WNEW was always playing Do You Know What I Mean by Lee Michaels. Okay, you're listening to Paul Campbell here in the Quarry. It is now 9:01 at WIOX Community Radio in the Catskills.

George Thorogood and the Destroyers, Who Do You Love? We started to set off with Rare Earth with Hum Along and Dance. Then we had Elliot Randall with Sour Flower. Elliot Randall, if you remember, was like a guitarist extraordinaire. He was with Steely Dan at one point for a lot of their major songs, and I think he was on Saturday Night Live for a while as their guitarist. And then after Elliot Randall, we had Curtis Mayfield with Underground, a demo, and then we had. Bob Seger with Come to Papa. After that, we had a live version with John Fogerty with The Born on the Bayou. And then we ended up there with George Thorogood with Who Do You Love? 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

0: Feeling Blue. That was Creedence Clearwater. We started the set off with Southside Johnny with Better Days. Then we had Richard Lloyd, the guy, the old guitar player from television, doing Rocky Erickson's Fire Engine. Then we had Creedence Clearwater doing Ramble Tamble. Then we had a band in Southern Pacific doing a good night for Alligators, another Rocky Erickson song. After that, we had a Steve Miller Band song, Let Me Serve You, from the Rock Love album that you don't really hear or see much of. And then after that, we had Crazy Horse with Dirty Dirty. And then we ended up there with Creedence with Feeling Blue. 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

Tobacco Road, that was Rare Earth. That was a long set, I know, I got carried away. So we started the set off with the band, with Chest Fever. Then we had the Spirit from Later Days with Farther Along. Then we had the Allman Brothers with Blue Sky. Then we had Guess Who with No Time. Then we had Guinevere by Crosby, Stills and Nash. After that, we had Bill Seger with Main Street. Then we had Steve Miller Band with Quicksilver Girl. Then we had the Black Crowes with Waters House. Then we had Yorma Kekkonen with Genesis. Then we had Crosby, Stills and Nash and Young again with Wooden Ships. Maybe it's Crosby, Stills and Nash at that point. And then we had the Doors with Riders of the Storm. And then Tobacco Road, Rare Earth. Well, the time has come. I'm ready to go home. But I've been filling in for the JH Sound people. My rock and roll cohorts, my compadres, they will be here next week doing their rock and roll show as usual. It's always a great show. And that's one of the things that I miss out on tonight. I don't get to go home and listen to the JH Sound. So, you know, it's my loss tonight. But I enjoyed hanging out here with you guys and playing rock and roll. So this is one last song. I'll see you in 2 weeks.

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My name is Jake Johnson, and you're listening to the Church Guys Podcast. Lock in for the next 60 minutes. It's a little after 8. We're coming in here with Whosoever by Ren Collective. Let's have a great day. Today's a great day to have a great day. A little chilly out there in the Catskills, but you know what? It's time to talk Bible. It's time to talk Jesus. Let's get to it.

0: 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My name is Jake Johnson. With me this morning is my co-host Dean Malaxos. We are the Church Guys. Mm-hmm. Good morning, Dean. How are you today, sir?
1: I am doing very well.
0: Little chilly out there today, I would say.
1: Yeah, I was surprised. It was supposed to be like 40, and it was 32 this morning when I woke up. What's going on? I didn't have my wood stove going, but I did have my my space heater in my bedroom fired up last night.
0: There you go. I had the seat warmer on in the truck on the way over. Just had to take the chill out of the air. Mm-hmm. And it's after Memorial Day, people. We know. We live in the Catskills. We're here. We're not surprised by any of it, but I'll let you know this. I did stop by the chapel, turn the heat up a little bit, and we're going to have a great day at church this morning. And we're going to have a great day on WIOX today with you as well. If you're listening for the first time, the Church Guys is, us. I don't know how to say it, but we are members of the community. We love our community. And the Church Guys is a continuation of ministry from Catskill Mountain Christian Center. We've been on the radio for over 25 years. You might know us as On Fire Radio. You might know us as the Church Guys. You might know us as Catskill Mountain Christian Center. All of them are us. CMCC is your local church in the Catskill Mountains. We have our main campus at 629 Main Street in Margaretville, New York. We have Sunday service every Sunday morning at 10 a.m. We'd love for you to join us, and we're so happy you're here with us this morning at 8 a.m. on WIOX. Dean, this morning I want to jump into a specific topic. Last week was Pentecost Sunday, and we talked a lot about the Bible, yes, we're Bible guys, in case you were wondering. We talked a lot about the Holy Spirit, and we talked a lot about Pentecost, is what I wanted to cue up there for us. And I could not get away from the Holy Spirit this week. And it might be because it was perfect timing, and then Bible study on Wednesday nights. We have a Bible study Wednesday nights at 7 o'clock. We meet on campus at CMCC, and we're going through these big questions, and we're going through a couple questions of the Westminster Shorter Catechism, and we're diving deeper into those topics. So we started talking about how do we get the Bible, and then who is God, and who is Jesus, and now we're on who is the Holy Spirit, and this coming Wednesday, it's going to be week 3 of the Holy Spirit, because we couldn't push it all into one week. And it's been such a fun conversation talking about who God is and knowing that we can know who he is. And I think that's one of the coolest things about Christianity is God says, not only have I called you, but this is who I am and this is what I have for you.
1: Yeah.
0: Right. And we were talking before we jumped on the air about a couple conversations we've had recently or in the past with other people that have different worldviews than us, if we were to say it that way. And they try to hit you with quick gotchas, but when you stand on the truth of God's word, the truth is the truth, and the main truth is the plain truth, and the plain truth is the main truth. And one of the questions that came up over the last probably week and a half, maybe 2 weeks, that I've shared with our church family is, would you rather live a lie comfortably or have to reckon yourself to truth and live knowing you really knew?
1: Mm-hmm.
0: And that's what we are offered in God, is the truth. That's what we're offered in Jesus Christ, is the truth. And then we have to reckon ourselves to the truth. And
1: I have a birthday coming up.
0: Yeah, you do.
1: This Wednesday. And thinking about life and stuff, and I thought about, I told my wife, I think it was last night, that I'm not, I think it was the night before, but anyhow, I told her I'm not afraid of dying, or I'm not afraid of death. I am afraid of dying, because you don't want to die in pain. You know what I mean? I don't want to be in pain, but I'm assured. I know that I know that I know. Now, I can't say that I know for anybody else.
0: Right.
1: You know, the Bible, it says not to say who will ascend, or, you know, that's Christ, yep. to pull Christ down, or who will descend, that's to pull him up, all these different things.
0: Yep.
1: In other words, you don't know. You don't know about anybody else. You can't speak for them. You might, you know, and some people might say, well, they died and went to hell because they were bad or whatever. You don't know that. We don't know any of
0: that's
1: that.
0: Right.
1: But we do know, and you can have this, you guys listening at home, you can have this too, and that is assurance for yourself that yep. you are saved because you know whether or not you believe or not.
0: Mm.
1: And I know that I believe. So you know, hopefully I'll see you there, you know. So
0: he's not going anywhere soon, folks, but make sure you wish him a happy birthday on all of our social media platforms. You can find us at Church Guys Podcast on Instagram. You can find us at CMCC Church on Facebook, on Instagram, and on YouTube. 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So this morning we're going to keep talking about what the Holy Spirit does, what he does in our lives, how we can see him moving in our life. And let's just go to the text here just for a second. Let's go to John chapter 16. Which is kind of a, I reference it as like a mic drop for Jesus talking about the Holy Spirit. And we said last week, I don't know if it was here on the air, if it was just in church on Sunday, but we talked about the Holy Spirit, and Jesus actually says in John 16, it's better that I leave mm-hmm. because the Spirit will come. It's actually better for you that I don't stay here because I've got to go. I got to get out of here so the Holy Spirit can come. And when the Holy Spirit comes, there's a list of things that Jesus says the Holy Spirit will do. And he says, because I have said these things, this is John 16, verse 6. We'll pick it up from verse 6. He says, because I have said these things to you, sorrow has filled your heart. Nevertheless, I tell you the truth. It is to your advantage that I go away. I love that it's to our advantage. Jesus isn't seeking his own will, but he's seeking the advantage of you and of me and of the saints. So everyone...
1: Right,
0: everyone.
1: He doesn't say it's to my advantage.
0: Right, like, yeah. I just
1: your advantage.
0: That's always been something that kind of hits me when I read this. It's to our advantage. And everyone thinks, well, God's so against me and God's mm-hmm. not for me or God's going to, you know, do this or do that. And it's like, no, he... Have you read the book? Because he says it's for your advantage.
1: Right.
0: He says it's for your advantage that the Holy Spirit came. And that should then, at maybe at face value, maybe I'm not as smart as the rest of all of you out there. But for me there, that then says I can trust the Holy Spirit. Mm. That then says when the Holy Spirit speaks, I can trust him. That means not just because he's God, not just because the Holy Spirit is... in the Trinity, but because Jesus said it, it almost kind of doubles down. Like I could believe the Holy Spirit regardless, yes, but when Jesus says it's actually for your advantage, that helps my brain in my thinker, you know, in my person, in my own operating system that is my life, say, oh, the Holy Spirit is for my advantage. And it just gives you a reference point. When we think about the work of the Holy Spirit, what the Holy Spirit does in our life, and who he is and how he's active now. Active now. So hold on to that. That should take away all the... It took away all the demystifying, all the woo-woo. People always, you know, they see the big crusades and people going out in the Spirit and people talking in tongues and people doing these things and people saying they were healed. And you know what? God said it would be for my advantage. And the Bible shows how all of those gifts of the Holy Spirit, look at 1 Corinthians, is for our advantage. It's for your benefit in one way or another. And yes, there's structure in the church, but personal application also mm-hmm. has an advantage. So you should come to Bible study on Wednesday night. We're going to talk all about the gifts. I'm so excited to talk about the gifts on Wednesday night. But we're going to save that one for Wednesday night because that's a teaser. So it's for your advantage, Jesus says, that he has to go, that I go away. He says, for if I do not go away, the helper will not come to you. But if I depart, I will send him to you. And here it is. And when he has come, he will convict the world of sin and of righteousness and of judgment of sin. Because they do not believe in me. Of righteousness, because I go to my Father and you see me no more. Of judgment, because the ruler of this world is judged. I still have many things to say to you, but you cannot bear them now. However, when the Spirit of truth has come, he will guide you into all truth. For he will not speak of his own authority, but whatever he hears, he will speak, and he will tell you things to come. He will glorify me, for he will take what is mine and declare it to you. All things that the Father has are mine. Therefore, I said that he will take of mine and declare it to you.
1: Bam. Bam. You know what I love is verse 12. He says, I never really caught this, but as you're saying it, it kind of leaped out.
0: Yeah.
1: And I think that's part of the whole where it says that it's the Bible being living mm-hmm. and active and sharpening mm-hmm. a two-edged sword. But here it is. It says, He says, I still have many things to say to you, but you cannot bear them now. So in other words, when I'm reading this, or as you were reading it, is that the Holy Spirit, you can't even understand. So sometimes you might be even wrapping, you know, trying to figure things out. But you can't bear them. You can't understand them. You can't grasp them. You can't, you know, get it.
0: Yeah.
1: And what is it that's missing? Well, here it is right there. He says, I have many things to say to you, but you cannot bear them now. However, I love these however.
0: So now you got to relook at it again.
1: But however, when he, the Spirit of truth, has come, he will guide you in all truth. So in other words, you can't understand him right now. You're not getting it right now. But when he comes, you will then understand. And in 1 Corinthians, it says, you know, he says that eye has not seen or ear heard, nor has it entered the hearts of man, the things that God has prepared for those who love him. And then he goes, but the very next word, he has revealed them to you by his Spirit. So before the Holy Spirit, you really couldn't understand or grasp these kind of things. But then the Spirit comes, he opens your eyes and your heart and your mind to be able to see, hear, and receive these things from the Holy Spirit. You know, concerning Jesus, Jesus always saying about the Father. You know, he's mm-hmm. always saying, you know, which I've heard from the Father, that which I saw from the Father, all these things from the Father. So he's exalting and he's glorifying the Father. The Holy Spirit always points to Jesus. It's funny how that works, you know. And then the Father pointing back to the Son, the only begotten Son. It's pretty cool.
0: And you know, we see that I think one of the most one of the best pictures of that seeing, not seeing thing in our Christian life is John chapter 3 with Nicodemus. Because Nicodemus literally asks Jesus, we know you're from God, but what's up with this, more or less? That's the Pastor Jake paraphrase, okay? It's not actually what Nicodemus says, but if I were to put it in my common vernacular, kind of what he says. And Jesus says, unless you're born again, you can't see the kingdom of God. And Nicodemus says, what am I supposed to do? Climb back up in my mother's womb and be born again? Yeah. What is that? How can I do that? He's an older man by this point. He's a leader in the Jewish faith. He's a Pharisee and one of the top dog Pharisees for the region, right? And when you look at that, Nicodemus asks the big question, right? And I think that's a question that more people ask when they're brought to this idea of, oh, are you one of those born-againers? You bet your bottom dollar I am. You know, because the Bible says, I've got to be born again. And if I have to be born again, Jesus says, what's born of flesh and born of spirit and water, right?
1: You know what's amazing is there are a lot of denominations today that would say exactly it would against what you just said. They're like, you got to be born again. I'm talking about Christians.
0: Yep.
1: But you know what? A lot of those faiths were birthed in this.
0: Yes.
1: You know, I know a pastor who about 30 plus years ago, he was a Methodist pastor who actually got booted out of his church, out of his pulpit, because he gave an altar call.
0: Mm-hmm.
1: You know what? They don't know the history then, because the Wesleys were all about that, being born again and the whole thing. So they literally, centuries later, have decided that he needs to go because we don't do that here. Well,

0: within the footprint of WIOX, if you're listening to us live, the fact that we can take this message and throw it up on YouTube, on a social media platform, and play it in the common city square of the internet, that all means something. And what does it mean? God's been preparing a place for us for today through all those saints in the past. And we have to do what the Bible says. But yet we have to do what the Bible says. When people get off of what the Bible says, and if you look back in history, if you're a history buff and a Bible buff, you'll see that as you look back at history and what they did with the Bible and how these things kind of popped up, you'll see God revealed something in a season and they ran with it. And then God would reveal another thing and they'd run with it. And I just love Jesus and I love the Bible and I love the Holy Spirit. So let's talk about what the Holy Spirit does. Yes. We said here that I want to talk about three things today. The first thing is justification. John 16, verse 8, we just read it. He will convict the world concerning sin. And here's a big question. What is justification, right? And we've been working through a couple of these big questions, and I wanted to share some of them with you this morning today, listener out there in Radio Land, because the Holy Spirit applies the salvation of Jesus Christ unto our life by justification, adoption, and sanctification. And what are those three things? Justification is an act of God's free grace, wherein he pardons all of our sins and accepts us as righteous in his sight only for the righteousness of Christ imputed to us and received by faith alone.
1: Yep.
0: By faith alone. Mm-hmm. And that's where, Dean, there's a thing called sola scriptura and sola. There's a couple solas, right?
1: Scripture only.
0: Yep, there's scripture only, there's faith only, and there's grace only, I think is what the three big solas are. And that's probably a topic for another day, but we want to, you know, sit ourselves on the onlys of Christianity. And it's really only Jesus. It's really only Jesus, right? And if you sit on his word and you know that the word became flesh, John 1, then it's only the Bible. And you know that it's only by grace alone that we've been saved, then it's only by him. Yes. And so when we look at justification, Jesus took our spot. Jesus took your spot on the cross. You did not earn your salvation yourself. And actually, salvation is yours for the taking. Mm-hmm. If the Holy Spirit reveals himself to you and God reveals himself to you as Savior, as you have a need and you can trust in him, you're in. The Bible says, believe in your heart and confess with your mouth that Jesus Christ is Lord and you will be saved. Get plugged into a church. Join the saints. You see it all throughout the book of Acts. We read it recently that Peter, we read it last week. Peter preaches the first sermon on Pentecost Sunday, and 3,000 are added to the church that day. And people are getting baptized. And that's what Jesus told the disciples to do. Go, disciple, speak my gospel, disciple, and go and baptize the people in the name of the Father, the Son, and the Holy Ghost. And so that's we fall in line. Simply put, we fall in line. We have our marching orders. We go, we serve, and we do. And God has equipped us, if you look at the church, Ephesians chapter 4, has equipped us for good works, and has prepared good works for us to do. So you're in. But how do we get in? Because we're not right. We're not good. Right, Dean? We're not good. We're not better. We're not getting better. No one gets off this rock alive. And it's like kind of what you were saying earlier this morning. No one gets off this rock alive, but how can we be assured of where we go after this life? Because you have a soul, and that soul has a place. And it can go one of two places. It can go to heaven or it can go to hell. And people want to say, oh, don't say hell. I kind of got to let you know. I have a fire in my belly I can't put out that says you've got to know God has something more for you. And your life can mean.

0: mean something now, and it can mean something for eternity. Mm-hmm. And apart from Jesus Christ, there is no life. Yeah. And how do we take that? How do we receive that? We become justified. You don't justify yourself, by the way. You don't justify yourself. You cannot earn righteousness, and you cannot clean yourself up enough for God, right? We always think we've got to wear our best suit, and I'm all for it. Listen, I'm all for looking good on Sunday. You've got to honor the place you're going, but if you don't have the tie, or you don't have the three-piece suit, or the fancy shoes, mm-hmm. Come anyway. Yeah. Come and see what God has for you.
1: Cut off Metallica t-shirts and Ozzy Osbourne. Not kidding. Like abs showing cut off.
0: Yeah.
1: At going to church.
0: Crop cut tees, huh?
1: Yeah, going to church with ripped jeans and those shirts, and no one said a word to me at all, you know? That's what I had. I had that, and I had LaBella Pizza t-shirts.
0: Yeah.
1: So
0: it was your work shirt or your not work shirt.
1: Yeah, exactly.
0: And that's, you know, we get so much in our heads about what we want to do, not want to do, or what other people are going to think of us. And that's not what's important. It's not what other people think of you. It's what God sees when he looks at you. And justification is God seeing Jesus, mm-hmm. his righteousness on you, imputed on you, put on you, your sin, my sin, our filth, and I'm going to make this personal for you, your filth, your shame, your sin can be removed by the blood of Jesus Christ, can wash you, cleanse you, and make you new. Mm. And it's the free gift of grace, and it's the mercy of God, right? We said this last week, that when conviction comes, we often think that that's a bad word. We don't want to be judged. We don't want to be told we're doing the wrong thing. Everyone's going to think that we're bad at being a human because, well, we didn't do that thing, or we did do that thing, right? And join the club, man. Join the club. We're all sinners. But that doesn't mean that because we're all sinners, we just get this big get out of jail free card, which, like Dean was saying, some different pieces of Christianity even, or different religions, will say, oh, well, we're all in because we're all bad. And it's like, well, we are all bad, but we're all out because we're all bad. And there's only one way in, and that is through Jesus Christ. That's what the Bible says, if you really read it. And here's a conviction. That's where I was. Conviction is God's mercy to you. So you can know that you're headed in the wrong direction. So you can repent. Repent really means to turn away from the way you were going. To turn away and agree with God. And say, nope, I'm not going to do life my way. I'm not going to do life according to my own expectations and my own desires. I'm going to align myself with God's word and what God says to do. And I'm going to trust Jesus with my whole heart. Mm. Does not have anything to do with your own production. Does not have anything to do with what you say you can do, has nothing to do with your talents and your giftings, although God has certainly given them to you, and he will explode them even more once you get under the covenant of grace. It's like marriage. You know, you can not be married and live with someone forever, but why wouldn't you want to submit yourself to God's blessing of marriage and be righteously married? I heard a preacher say that recently, and, you know, it's just interesting to see the blessing that God can bestow upon his people and how quickly we reject it, or for how long we reject it. And the Holy Spirit convicts us, wakes us up, and opens our eyes to Jesus and creates faith inside of us. Listen, the Spirit lovingly destroys the illusion that we can save ourselves. You know, just lovingly destructive, right? Takes every single preconceived notion we have about our own ability and eternity and what heaven is like and what hell is like. And maybe you know those things and maybe you don't know those things. But either way, there's a question inside of each of us of what happens after this. And the Holy Spirit lovingly destroys every preconceived notion we have and says, no, this is the truth. That's what Jesus said in John 16. Nope. The Spirit will remind you of all the truth. The things that I've already said and the things that I'm going to say. And that is that's the first piece. So the Holy Spirit of God justifies us, can make you in right standing with God. I was thinking I was going to save this for Sunday, but it is Sunday. I was thinking I was going to save this for this morning, but I could not get out of my head this week, Dean. This is kind of funny. I could not get out of my head. One of the top 100 songs per Rolling Stone of the 20th century, the 1965 classic hit by the Beatles, Help. Why? Because at Bible study, we were talking about how in John 16, Jesus says here that the Holy Spirit is the helper.
1: Yeah.
0: And I don't know if it's just my brain, but I usually can connect a song to anything someone's saying, right? And just throw in some song lyrics. And I just thought of Help. I need somebody help, not just anybody
1: right, not
0: help.
1: Just anybody.
0: You know, I need someone. And then they all cry out, help, yeah. Right? And I was literally whistling that all week. And I'm like, man, why am I just, shoot, you know, just why am I whistling this Beatles song? And listen, I will admit, you can ask my parents. Growing up, my mom had the red album with the big yellow one by the Beatles when it all got remastered and stuff. And
1: 66.
0: Yep. And we would listen, 70, yeah. We would listen through all of those songs when they first came out and not when they first came out, but the remastered mm-hmm. piece, right? I'm of that timeline. And I remember my siblings and I, we would dance in the living room on Saturday mornings and we'd listen to music and sometimes it was my dad listening to Genesis and Supertramp and Phil Collins and all those guys. And then sometimes it was, Gary's giving us a thumbs up from the side here. Gary, good to see you, sir. We're happy you're back. We missed Gary last week. And, one of the things that we would do is we would dance the Beatles songs. And, that's what I'm trying to say here. And, you know, that idea of help, I need somebody help, not just anybody help, you know, I need someone, you know, and those words are so funny. When you look at the deeper lyrics of the song, it's kind of a sad song. The guy's asking for a lot of help. I when I was younger, I could do everything, and now I'm older and I can't, and what do I do and how do I do it? And
1: yes,
0: so help.
1: These 23 or 4 year olds.
0: Yeah. Yeah. That they're writing this song, right?
1: Yeah.
0: It's very funny. But like, you see that thing where it goes from, even in that song, it goes from confidence to confession of being short, not having it all together. And it goes from I've got this to I need help. And I'm not going to share with you
1: all
0: the
1: lyrics.
0: What's
1: funny is if you listen to a lot of those old songs, mm-hmm. old music, like I remember somebody giving me a, what was it? It was Kansas, like greatest hits.
0: Yeah.
1: You know, Carry On My Wayward Son.
0: Yeah.
1: And I'm listening to those in our pizzeria. And I realize, I'm like, you know, a lot of those guys now are Christians. They're saved, a lot of the yep. members of Kansas.
0: Yep.
1: But I remember listening to them going, wow, they are absolutely searching mm-hmm. through these songs. You can hear them searching the stuff that they're saying. They're thinking about all this kind of stuff. And ultimately, in the end, they ended up all getting saved. So all of their searching and all of their whatever led them to Jesus.
0: Yes. And isn't that play the long game is something I've said to a lot of people recently for a long time. Keep playing the long game. What are you supposed to do right now? Do what you know to do.
1: Yeah.
0: Right. Do what you know what to do. And if the Holy Spirit is with you, the Holy Spirit will tell you what to do. Right. Jesus said it. And here's the thing. Ephesians 2 says that we are dead in our sin. We are blind spiritually and we are separated from God. Ephesians 2 verse 1. You hear that bird tweeting in the background. He's doubling down on what we're saying here. It says, and all you he made alive, this is Ephesians chapter 2 verse 1, all of you he made alive who were dead in trespasses and sins. You were dead and now you were made alive, in which you once walked according to the course of this world, according to the prince of the power of the air, the spirit who now works in the sons of disobedience. John chapter 16, Jesus said, even the one who rules this world will be judged, which is the enemy, which is the devil. Among whom, verse 3, also we are we all once conducted ourselves in the lusts of our flesh, fulfilling the desires of the flesh and of the mind, and were by nature children of wrath, just as others. And I don't think anyone's going to sit here and say, not me. I think all of us who have a processor in between our ears can say, yep, there are times when I operate in wrath. It says, but God, who is rich in mercy because of his great love with which he loved us, even when we were dead in trespasses, made us alive together with Christ. By grace you have been saved, and raised us up together, and made us sit together in the heavenly places in Christ Jesus, that in the ages to come he might show the exceeding riches of his grace and his kindness towards us in Christ Jesus. For by grace you have been saved, through faith, and not of yourselves. It is the gift of God, not of works, lest anyone should boast. For we are his workmanship, created in Christ Jesus for good works, which God prepared beforehand that we should walk in them. So if you're trying to say, well, Jake, where does it say all that stuff you just said? Ephesians chapter 2, 1 through 10. You are saved by grace, through faith, not of your own work. It is the gift of God. He has, not that any of us can boast and say we're better than anyone, but God has also prepared works for you in Jesus Christ to be completed, and wants to show his loving kindness upon your life. Man. And we make it such a hard sell to go to church on Sunday. And the Bible says God wants to shower us with his loving kindness. You know what we could use a little bit more of in this world? Loving kindness. The Holy Spirit justifies us. Look at Ephesians chapter 2. And the other piece here, Dean, we were talking about it a little bit this morning. And you even pulled the scripture out before I could even say it. Adoption. Mm. Right? Adoption. Romans 8. Says that we have received the spirit of adoption. Let me just define adoption for you when we look at, let me just take this a little bit deeper. Yeah, and yes, many of us, you know, we know the story of Annie. Maybe you know a foster family who's adopted a child or something. All wonderful, wonderful things. We have a family in our church that have adopted a number of children, and it's just so beautiful to see. Yeah, to see. And adoption is an act of God's free grace whereby we are received into the number and have the right to all the privileges of the sons of God. Mm. Dean, roll into that scripture there that I think it's Romans 8, 15 and 16 you were saying this morning about what the spirit of adoption.
1: Yeah, by which we cry out, Abba, Father.
0: Yeah.
1: I love that because you know what Abba is like? It means daddy. And I always think about little kids with Abba because it's like the first thing they learn to say when they're little. It's like Abba, Abba, Abba, Abba, Abba, you know, which also sounds like, hey, not for nothing. But if you ever heard anybody speaking in tongues, that's often how it sounds at the beginning. Like the first thing you learn how to say in the spirit is daddy, is father. But we've been given that gift of adoption. And what does that mean? I mean, I know one thing, our family that we just mentioned with the six kids, they share that same last name. Mm-hmm. They've all got that. They all have the blessings of being naturalized children, because he also has three other children that his wife had physically had. And the other six share the same blessings that come with being a
0: member of that family.
1: Last name,
0: member of that family.
1: Exactly right.
0: Yep.
1: And it's the same thing in the kingdom. Everything that he has, he wants to give you. And you know what? It's the same kind of thing with us. Church guys. You know what? We've had a few years of studying this thing and walked a few things out. And you know what? We're here on the radio. Why? Because we want to give you that what we've been given.
0: Yes.
1: And that's the whole reason here. We've been given Jesus. That's the first and foremost thing. But we've also received this power of the Holy Spirit, which is not just for understanding the word or for counseling in our own. All of those things are true.
0: Yes.
1: But also to be able to walk out this thing on this earth. Because I'll tell you what, look at Paul. He talks about being abased and abound and being shipwrecked three times and all of these things. And had it not been for the Holy Spirit, you know? Because in there, he talks about joy. Read his writings. He talks about joy, peace. He talks about how to overcome anxiety. Yep. All these things, all by what? By the Holy Spirit.
0: Yep.
1: Overcoming anxiety, overcoming fear. And here's a guy who was literally killed, stoned to death, mm-hmm. dragged out of the city, mm-hmm. and then he gets up and he walks right back in and does it all again. And yet he's talking about joy and peace and love and all these kind of things. Yeah, you know why? Because he has that adoption. He has that spirit. He knows who his father is. He knows that all these people are just other workers in the field that do not have the father's heart. But you know what? As a child, all of the blessings, everything, whatever you ask yep. my father in his name, he will give you. He says, you who are wicked and how to give good gifts to your children, how much more will he give you the Holy Spirit if you ask him?
0: Yeah.
1: For it. Free, yep. a free gift
0: yep.
1: of the Spirit. There's a lot of blessing. Actually, it's funny because in Psalms it says where it's like counting the benefits.
0: Yeah.
1: There are
0: yeah.
1: benefits.
0: God's benefit package. That's
1: exactly.
0: one of my favorite. I think it's Psalm 100. It's one of my favorite. I remember preaching a message called God's Benefit Package. And I'm what they would call bivocational, right? So I don't know if I've said this on the air recently, but my wife and I serve as the executive pastors at CMCC. Dean and his wife are leaders in our church as well, and have operated pastorally in ministry also. So you're talking to two guys that have done this before. And we've done it so many times that sometimes we forget to tell you at the half hour that you're listening to the Church Guys podcast on WIOX Community Radio, live and local here in the Catskills, 91.3 FM, MTC Cable Channel 20, and on the campus of SUNY Delhi at 107.5, and everywhere else at WIOXradio.org. But I'm going to tell you right now at 8:41 because we're just having so much fun here talking about the Holy Spirit. But that's exactly it, right, Dean? There's a depth that we can walk in, and understanding that we can walk in. And I completely got off target because I forgot our read in there, but please keep going.
1: Oh, okay. No, you're grafted in, it says.
0: You're grafted, yes.
1: Yeah. Yeah. So we're accepted into the family of God, and all yep. of the benefits and all the blessings and all the
0: God's
1: things
0: benefit
1: that
0: package, that's exactly it.
1: A child of any family, yep. At least it should be. You know, I have seen people say, I saw one time years ago, oh my goodness, this made me, at first I thought it was hysterical, and then when he's, I'll explain. I'll tell you what happened. As I saw, there was a guy painting a building here in our town in Margaretville, and he had a bumper sticker. This was in the early 90s. It said, "I am spending my children's inheritance." So I thought it was a funny bumper sticker. "I'm spending my children's inheritance." And he said to me, when I said something to him about the bumper sticker, and he got a little angry. He goes, "Why shouldn't I?" He goes, "I've worked hard for this. I've worked." I'm like, whoa. The Bible says a righteous person leaves an inheritance for his children and his children's children.
0: Yeah, that's right.
1: So here he is. He's talking about spending it or whatever. An inheritance for his children and his children's children.
0: Yep.
1: That's what a righteous parent does, a righteous father. And this is yep. what he has given, an inheritance to us who are grafted in. We're not, yes. we are not the natural. We're the adopted.
0: Yep.
1: And yet all of the benefits, every single bit of them promised in this book is available to you as a child or, you know, a son or daughter of a king. Of the King of Heaven, of the King of the Universe. Now, we're not talking about King Charles or some of you guys out there unfortunate today. You're talking about, you know, no kings and King Trump or whatever.
0: Yeah, yeah,
1: and,
0: yeah.
1: But you know what? Yes, there is a king.
0: Uh-oh.
1: He sits on his throne.
0: Uh-oh.
1: His name is, you know, the Father. You also see Jesus and sitting on the throne if you yep. look in Revelation.
0: Yep.
1: But yet, you know what? He calls you to come sit on his lap on that throne as a father.
0: As a co-heir even in Jesus.
1: Absolutely,
0: right?
1: Yeah.
0: And yep. and I love you mentioned
1: so
0: being
1: you
0: grafted.
1: Rule. You will actually rule with him. I don't know. I don't
0: Co-heir.
1: Understand his
0: yeah.
1: mysteries.
0: Yep.
1: Heirs of the king. You will rule angels. It says you will rule. You know, mysteries again. A little bit more that I don't understand or get. Even though the Bible still says I have anointed the Holy One, know all things. I don't know all things. However, it does say that. You know,
0: it does. And that's where you know I was just following along with what you were saying, John chapter 14, Jesus says, if you love me, keep my commandments, John 14, 15. He says 16, and I will pray the Father, and he will give you another helper that he may abide with you forever. The Spirit of truth, whom the world cannot receive because it neither sees him nor knows him, but you know him, for he dwells with you and will be in you. I will not leave you orphans. I will come to you. So even Jesus, talking about the spirit of adoption, says, yeah, I'm not going to leave you as orphans. And then in John chapter 15, talks about him being the true vine and us being grafted in. Grafted is a plant term, horticulture, planting. You know, I'm watching a lot of YouTube videos about how I want to set up my yard someday. Not nowhere near that yet, but you know, there's all these homesteaders. Your wife, is big on the kind of homesteading in that world, about how to grow things and do things organically and do things in that way, in a natural way. And it's really cool to see someone who knows what they're doing and see them do that. And it takes time and it takes patience. And I think sometimes our own life, when we get grafted into God, and we are adopted into the kingdom, that's what it looks like, being grafted in and becoming one with the true vine. We become the branches, and God creates growth in our life.
1: We had a girl on Long Island at the church that my wife and I pastored. She was about 10 at the time, and she was an incredible artist, and she would draw a lot of things that she would dream.
0: Mm.
1: And she came to me one day and said to me, I had this dream, I don't know what it means. And it was pretty cool because she drew a vine and she drew this other little piece of the vine that was different, and it was in the vine. And she goes, I don't know what this means. She goes, but I have a feeling, I think that this is Jesus and this is us. I'm like, wow, you just
0: there
1: drew
0: you go.
1: This whole John chapter 15, you just drew it in your from a sleep.
0: That's
1: you woke
0: awesome.
1: Up and just drew this thing.
0: We read it last week, and the book of Joel says that God will pour out his spirit on all flesh, mm-hmm. that we will dream dreams and see visions and have a connection with the Spirit, with the Father, with the Son. And that's what's available to you today. I've had a lot of people, a few people, I don't know, what's a lot? It's all subjective, I guess, if we're looking at numbers. But I've had a number of people say to me recently, I think I had a God dream. And sometimes it's not.
1: Yep.
0: And sometimes
1: pepperoni
0: it
1: pizza.
0: Absolutely is. Yeah, sometimes it's the heartburn from the pepperoni right. pizza that you had the other night. And like last night, I had a weird dream. I knew it was not a God dream. Someone was yelling at me because I was stinky. And you know what? I was like, I woke up, I'm like, what the heck was that? You know, that's not a God dream. But there, at least I hope not. but there are times in our life where God will speak to us through dreams and through visions.
1: Yeah, that's one of the common things that I used to have. It was a very common, which is funny. I'm very happy. I was actually I had a cerebral hemorrhage when I was 6,
0: mm-hmm.
1: and I've been on a medication for that for about 15 years, and it actually helped me out the first few years, and then I just recently stopped taking it a few months ago. Mm-hmm. I weaned myself off for about a year, and now I'm feeling actually better than before.
0: Yeah.
1: But here's the thing is, I told my wife, I'm like, it robbed me of dreaming.
0: Yeah,
1: I haven't had dreams in years.
0: Wow.
1: And unfortunately, because I had true dreams, dreams that would come true. I remember Pastor Bob, you know, his wife, Mrs. Englehart, Nancy Englehart, she came to me one day and she's like, I want you to tell me when you had a dream.
0: I came with a couple of dreams
1: that actually came to pass. And some of these dreams came, they were gifts that I had even as a kid. I'll give you a weird one. This one has nothing to do with spiritual. This is one I thought about this week. I had a dream that when I was 18 years old, I worked at a place called Pick of the Litter,
0: mm-hmm.
1: and we boarded and groomed dogs, cats, and stuff like that. And I remember having a dream about a big dog, and they told me in my dream, my boss, that there's a big dog down there, and I went and I saw it. I'm like, that's not a dog, it's a bear. It's a big black, like Newfoundland. Yeah, it's a bear. That's not a dog. So when I went to work that day, I went downstairs to where the kennels are, and I'm like, there was a huge dog, and I'm like, that looks like the dog in my dream. I walked up, and guess what his name was? Written right on the card, Bear. So, yes.
0: Yeah,
1: and I've had a lot of those.
0: Yeah.
1: So,
0: Listen, yeah. And you got to take that. That's why sound counsel is so important. Like Mrs. Englehart saying to you, hey, if you have a dream, let me know about it. Just so we're not running around on our own ambition, but we can center it on the word and see where God is saying things, right?
1: Because well, biblically, a lot of times we get certain gifts, but we don't always get interpretations of those kind of things.
0: So wow, you got good insight.
1: I mean, look who's having, if you look in Exodus and you see the story of Joseph. Mm-hmm. Joseph is a guy who can interpret dreams.
0: Yep.
1: But it was Pharaoh that had a dream.
0: Yes.
1: Pharaoh didn't have the interpretation. He actually brought in all of his magicians and all of his wise people, all these people. And they could not. He did not want to, which is funny, is he didn't want to tell the dream. He goes, if you're really good at this, you'll know the dream without me even telling it to you.
0: Yep.
1: And and Joseph was the one who had the interpretation of that. And it talks about that in the New Testament about the gifts of tongues and different and prophecy and stuff like that. We don't necessarily get it. One person speaks sometimes. You know, a prayer language, your own personal thing, it might be a different thing.
0: Yep.
1: But it becomes of the realm of prophecy. Now, hey, I want to just throw this out there because I actually read this the other day in Revelation, and it says that those who have the spirit, the testimony of Jesus, have the spirit of prophecy. That's what it says. So can people prophesy today? This is end times book. We're talking about future events.
0: Yep.
1: And yet he's talking about people who have this testimony of Jesus have a spirit of prophecy.
0: Mm.
1: So when people can come and boldly say to you, Jesus loves you, God loves you, how do you know he really loves me? Guess what? I'm telling you because the Bible says, and I am prophetically establishing that in your life, that God loves you.
0: Yep.
1: Gifts are still around today. So this spirit of prophecy, dreams, visions, all these kind of things available to you. Again, if you look in 1 Corinthians, unlike Simon the Sorcerer who wanted this gift for the sake of the gift, by the way, he was accounted as one of the believers, it says.
0: Yeah.
1: He numbered the believers. So here is somebody without this gift. So can you believe in God without the Holy Spirit? You know what? You can, because you see with Apollos as well. He only knew he was baptized, it says, in the name of Jesus. He had the baptism of John.
0: Yep.
1: He refuted, it says, the Jews openly concerning the things of concerning the way. And then he was explained more accurately the way, and it says the Holy Spirit fell on him and they heard him speak. How do they know? Because it says they heard him speaking in tongues and prophesying.
0: Yep.
1: So they were believers that could have been put to death at that time who had not received this gift of the Holy Spirit.
0: Yep.
1: But when this Holy Spirit came upon him, you see him mentioned in 1 Corinthians, stuff like that, power came on him. He became an apostle of the Lord after the Holy Spirit had come upon him. So again, this is something for you for today.
0: Yep. And that's when we look at how the Spirit works, you need to know if the Spirit can work, it's for you today.
1: Mm-hmm.
0: And it works in these ways we're breaking down in these big three. And it also works in these other ways as we share and go deeper into these big three, how the Spirit actually, how we've seen the Spirit work, how we've experienced the Spirit work, and how... don't take our word for it, but read your Bible and see what the Holy Spirit does.
1: I know we live in
0: God
1: the world
0: does.
1: Of trust me, bro.
0: Right. Kind of no. Yeah. And... Listen. I know a guy, you know, I wasn't there, but he said he knows a guy who was there, you know?
1: I think about Ant-Man and the Wasp, right?
0: Yeah.
1: Ant-Man. He's like, is this a good lead? He's like, yeah, let me tell you, bro. And then he goes through, this one told that one, he overheard this one.
0: Yeah, and listen, you can, and we've already covered why you can trust the Bible. You can trust the Bible. Go back and listen to those. It's the holy word of God. It's been established by the saints. It's been established by the Father from the very beginning to the very end. Here's the last thing. We've got a few moments here before we end. Let me give you the last one. The Holy Spirit changes us by the power of sanctification. See, this is where it becomes even more practical for our lives. Sanctification is the work of God's free grace, whereby we are renewed in the whole man after the image of God and are enabled more and more to die unto sin and live unto righteousness. See, here's an important thing. Justification is an act. You are made just before God. Sanctification or adoption, you are grafted in, and sanctification is an ongoing process. We cannot produce holiness by self-effort alone. The Holy Spirit produces fruit in our life. Go through, read Galatians chapter 5, you'll see fruits of the spirit and fruits of the flesh. And it says that those things are evident.
1: Yep.
0: They are seen. You can't hide from them, and they're going to pop up. But if you've been sowing spiritual seed in your life, and you've been sowing spiritual seed in your family, and you've been sowing spiritual seed in your region, and you've been praying prayers, and you've been speaking the word over your babies, and you've been speaking the word over your family, you've been speaking the word of God over your life, all it takes is a little rain. Let me tell you something. I was listening to a guy, a pastor that I know out in Vegas, and he is literally one exit away from Death Valley on the interstate. He said it's just a little drive away, and he was preaching to his church recently, and he said, you know, there was a season where Death Valley got a lot of rain, and historically Death Valley gets no rain. That's why it's called Death Valley. It's hot, it's dry, and nothing grows there. And he said that there was a season where Death Valley got a bunch of rain, and what happened? A bunch of flowers and a bunch of greenery and a bunch of stuff started to bloom out of Death Valley. Why? Well, it's not like people heard rain was coming and went and threw seeds. The farmers went and got seed and started throwing it all. The seed was already there. Mm-hmm. It had already been carried there. It had already been in the ground there. It just needed a little rain.
1: Yeah.
0: And when God's rain comes, whether it's the rain of the Holy Spirit, it's the rain of His Word. The water the Word is referenced as water many times, washing of the water of the Word. Ephesians 5 or Ephesians 6. You should get washed with the Word. You should get washed with His presence. You should get washed in His Spirit and see what God begins to bring to life in your life in this season. That's what I've got for you. That's what we've got for you today. You've been made right and justified by the work of the Holy Spirit, revealing the work of Jesus. God literally gives you Jesus's righteousness. We didn't read that. That's in the New Testament. Paul talks about it a couple times over. Adoption, Romans 8, we cry out, Abba, Father. Dean did a great job of breaking that down. And then you are made new. You are sanctified. There's a process. The Bible says that we are to work out our salvation in fear and trembling. Doesn't mean that we're always walking around scared, but we're walking around in a fear of the Lord. Mm-hmm. And the fear of the Lord is the beginning of wisdom. And as we trust the Lord and as we kind of yield to His direction and come under His grace and come under His power and walk according to what the Word says, the Bible says it's a lamp unto our feet and a light unto our path, that as we walk forward in these things, God has great things in store for you now through the power of His Holy Spirit. Listen, how do you get access to this? We already said it. You have to be born again. You may not see it today, but you can see it. I know that you can. The Bible says that if you believe in your heart and confess with your mouth that Jesus Christ is Lord, you will be saved. So say it today. Lord, I trust you. I give you everything I've got, and I trust you with my life. Make me new and make me more like you. I turn away, I repent from my old ways, and I trust you today with everything I've got. In Jesus' name we pray, amen. Listen, it's that simple. Gary's going to come on here and give you 3 hours of the best doo-wop north of Brooklyn. It's a bebopping good time, and I'd give you another adjective, but I don't have one right now, Gary. But it's always a blast. Andy will be on after. Jack, the rest of the crew here on Sundays. You can join us at 10 a.m. at 629 Main Street or online throughout the week. We've got home groups on Monday. We've got Bible study on Wednesday. We've got prayer on Thursday. We've got events throughout the weekend, and we can't wait to see you at church. On behalf of my co-host, Dean Malaxos, and the people of CMCC, my name is Jake Johnson, signing off. God bless, and we will see you in church.

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1: 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Let's kick off the show with the fifth dimension from Godspell Day by Day. 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

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This is your host, Gary, the Duke of Doo-Wop, bringing you, as I say, 3 solid hours of the greatest gold and oldies. Let's kick off, well, we kicked off the show already. Let's continue the kickoff with Martha, the Vandellas. Yes, here in Roxbury, New York, they're dancing right in the streets. Beautiful Roxbury, New York, where the temperature is 59 degrees.

Martha the Vandellas, Motown Sound of Martha and the Vandellas, Dancing in the Street. We'll have more Martha a little later on and a lot of other great Motown hits. Today we're featuring Sweet Soul Music. Remember Arthur Connolly, 1967, big number two hit for him. Featuring a lot of the great sounds, and he alludes to some great artists on that tune. Otis Redding being one of them, as well as, yes, Sam and Dave. And here they are with Soul Man.

And okay, if you've been following me on Facebook, if you're one of the, I think I've got 13 followers on Facebook. If you've been following me on Facebook, you know we're featuring the sounds today alluded to in the great tune by Arthur Conley, Sweet Soul Music. Here he is.

0: Okay, spotlight on Lou Rawls, y'all. 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
1: 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We're here till 12 o'clock until the Andy Cahill Show. She's got a great playlist, as usual today, celebrating a few birthdays. We'll find out more about it when Andy comes in a little later on. And then Jack, as a church guy, Pastor Jake reminded us, we have a great Sunday lineup. We've got, after Andy, there's Jack, and then Jim Pesch with Jim Bob's Jukebox, and we got a whole great lineup on Sunday. We're here on WIOX Community Radio. This is the Doo-Wop Shop.

Diana Ross, the Supremes. They had a whole string of hits in like the mid-60s, there from 63 to 67 or so. And then Diana went out on her own and had a big career all by herself. Are you finding this annoying? I'm playing little snippets of Arthur Connolly's sweet soul music that I'm pausing to play the tunes he's alluding to. Well, let's see how it goes. Let's see who he has coming up next.

doo-wop shop. Let's do a Wicked Wilson doo-wop duo. Here he is with another big hit in the midnight hour. Gotta wait.

Just you and I, right here on WIOX. Community Radio Catskills 91.3 FM. Okay, Wilson Pickett with In the Midnight Hour doing a doo-wop duo. Okay, we only have a minute and 18 seconds left in the song, so if this is annoying, I'm sorry. I'm going to go to the end with this little my little shtick today with Arthur Connolly's Sweet Soul Music, interrupting it to play the tunes that he alludes to. Here we go.

That's the sad song, Otis Redding, okay, featured on Arthur Connolly's Sweet Soul Music. We're here we're back. The Doo-Wop Show's back. I've been off for a few weeks. I had a stroke, yeah, wound up in the hospital. But everything's groovy, everything's cool here on WIOX Community Radio, Catskills 91.3 FM, MTC Cable Channel 20 on the campus of SUNY Delhi. 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So thanks for tuning in. Andy will be here at 12, Jack at 2, and then, of course, at 5, Jim will be here, Jim Pesh, and a great Sunday lineup will be enjoyed by everyone. Okay. Let's go with another Otis Redding hit, because he was known more for this tune. This was his big hit, Sitting on the Dock of the Bay.

James Brown and the Fabulous Flames. Yeah, spotlight on James Brown, y'all. He's the king of them all, y'all. Hey, say it loud. I'm black and I'm proud.

Say it loud. I'm listening to WIOX Community Radio Catskills, and I'm proud. Yeah, listen, we've got some great shows on WIOX Community Radio Catskills. Let me tell you, coming up June 5th. Now, what's today? Today's last day of May. Tomorrow's, I got a great show tomorrow, too, but I'll talk about that later. June 5th, this week, this Friday, Music Matters from 10 to noon with Joy St. George. I listen to her all the time. I love when she has John Bernhard on as a special guest. But this Friday, or I should say this Friday, Joyce will be welcoming Diana Mason, host of Healthcetera, right here on WIOX to discuss healthcare in the U.S. And in a few weeks, I'm going to interview my neurologist, Dr. Ramakrishnan, who took care of me in the hospital. And we're going to talk about stroke awareness, but that's going to be in a few weeks. Tomorrow, I'm interviewing my friend on the Seekers and Finders show from 1 to 2, right after Amy Goodman's Democracy Now!, my good friend Craig DeTample, who wrote a great book called Tonka Notes. Tonka is an extended form of haiku, and we're going to be discussing his book, and it's going to be great. That's tomorrow on the Seekers and Finders show from 1 to 2, and then Friday we're going to tune in to Joyce as she welcomes Diana Mason to talk about healthcare in the U.S. And don't forget stroke awareness, healthcare in the U.S. These things are important, let me tell you. I just found out recently. Okay, let's listen to the last bit of the Arthur Connell. I'm not going to interrupt this time. Let's let him finish with the tune. Okay, here we go.

Otis Redding got the feeling. Yeah, Sweet Soul Music, Arthur Connolly. As I mentioned, they went to number two, big number two hit, 1967. It was inched out for the number one spot by Diana Ross, the Supremes, with a tune called The Happening. And here we are, live and local, right here in beautiful downtown Roxbury, where it's about 56, 57 degrees, going up to 59 today. It's not exactly a heat wave, but we expect to have some pretty soon. In June, Martha the Vandellas.

Love is like a heat wave. Yeah, we're going to have heat wave, but before we know it, it'll be upon us. So there's no reason why we shouldn't play a few summer tunes, including this one by the Beach Boys, Surfer Girl. Summer's coming. We might as well get in the mood.

Okay, that one's going out to Dr. WIOX's own Dr. Rocksteady Carrigan. He loves the. I know he plays a lot of ska and Rocksteady, but he loves Frankie Valli and the Four Seasons. Okay, who's going to close out our number one of this 3-hour edition of the Doo-Wop Shop of the WIOX Community Radio Catskills? Let's go with okay. Marvin and Tammy, Ain't Nothing Like the Real Thing. Stay tuned, we've got 2 big hours to go.

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1: 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Like, and I know Watershed Cafe, that's one of them, that's for sure. We're back, hour number two. Let's kick it off with Elton John. And is this Kiki? No, I don't think Kiki D is on this one. That's another tune I'm thinking of. Anyway, this is Elton John with Crocodile Rock. Hour number two of the Doo-Wop Show.

Yeah, while the other kids were doing Rock Around the Clock, we were skipping and bopping or whatever. Okay, Elton John kicking off hour number two of this three-hour edition of the Doo-Wop Shop right here on WIOX Community Radio Catskills, right in the heart of the Catskills, downtown Roxbury, New York. Hey, I found out something really interesting. Yeah, I was reading a book about Stephen Sondheim, and I found out that he had a big house here in Roxbury. Yeah, he lived in Roxbury for quite a few years, in fact. And I think he actually died there in Roxbury, New York. Can you imagine? Yeah, we're famous. Stephen Sondheim. I watched on YouTube, was it the original production of Company or the New York Philharmonic reprise of it? Anyway, great. Company was great. Okay. Bobby. Hey, speaking of Bobby, here's Dionne Warwick. Walk on by. What's the connection between... No, forget about it.

Dion. Dion. Andy told me how to pronounce her name. I always used to say Dion. No, it's Dion, just like Dion and the Belmonts. Dion Warwick. And there is a connection. There's always a connection because that tune was written expressly for Dion Warwick by Hal David and Burt Bacharach. And here's the connection. Stephen Sondheim really liked, and he disliked a lot of people, Stephen Sondheim, you know, in terms of, you know, musical artistry and all that, but he liked Burt Bacharach, and Burt wrote that tune with Hal David for Dion Warwick, 1962. Okay, we've been featuring sounds of James Brown, among others today. James Brown. Let's listen to the Isley Brothers. If you can't be with the one you love, then you know what to do. Here they are, the Isley Brothers.

Stephen Sills, he wrote it. Yeah, he got and Billy Preston. He was inspired by something Billy Preston said, and he wrote, "If you can't be with the one you love, then love the one you're with." And speaking of Stephen Sills, he wrote a great that great protest song For What It's Worth, and that was recorded and was a big hit for Crosby, Stills, Nash and Young. Remember that? Oh, here's a version by the Staple Singers for What It's Worth. Something's happening here on WIOX.

The Staple Singers with their version of the great, it was part of the whole protest era. Yeah, the whole Vietnam protest era. Like that, I think that was like 1967 or so. Stephen Sills, For What It's Worth. Yes, paranoia runs deep into your life. It'll creep. So keep listening to WILX Community Radio Catskills, and you'll be okay. Okay, here we go. Now, I play a lot of Johnny Maestro and the Crest. I love Johnny Maestro and the Crest. What were some of their big hits? Johnny Maestro and the Crest. Okay, The Angels Listened In. Do do do. Want My Juanita. Okay, later on in his career, he went with another group. 1969. This is a Jimmy Webb song with his new group, Brooklyn Bridge. The Worst That Could Happen. Johnny Maestro from Brooklyn, New York.

Johnny Maestro, The Brooklyn Bridge, 1969. The worst I could, Jimmy Webb song, Jimmy Webb tune. Yeah, worst I could happen. Okay, this just in from one of our could happen. Okay, this just in from one of our listeners, one of our favorite listeners, Gio. Gio, just hold on. I just got a message. From

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We're going to have the Sonny Rollins tribute next week. But in the meantime, let's hear from the Rolling Stones. Time is on my side.

0: Hi, folks. This is Omar Mesa, and you're listening to the Doo-Wop Shop with the Duke of Doo-Wop, Gary Fork.
1: Yes, and it's time for the Duke.

Gene Chandler, 1962, with the last doo-wop song. It's billed as the last doo-wop song or the first soul song. Speaking of soul, and speaking of Gio and Jackie in South Jersey, they like, they love Philly soul sound. And when we speak of Philly soul, what do we think of? French horns, yes. The Delphonics, didn't I blow your mind this time?

0: Soul Sound of the Delphonics, 1970. Hey, just got another message. I love getting messages from listeners out there. And just got a message from one of my favorite listeners, George Robinson. Yeah, says, well, yeah, I started off doing that whole Arthur Connolly thing featuring the artist that he mentions in his song, Sweet Soul Music. And then I kind of, you know, went off script. But I'm back now, at least a little bit, because here's James Brown with I Got Soul. The Fabulous Flame.
1: I'm super fan.

0: As Arthur Connolly says, he's the king of them all, y'all. James Brown, yes. And we're featuring also a Wicked Wilson Pickett. And speaking of whom, here he is with Land of a Thousand Dances.
1: One, two, three.

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Okay, say, help me. 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Thanks for tuning in. Thanks for your request. Don't forget, yeah, we're going to have a Sonny Rollins tribute next week. Thank you, Gio, for informing me. Sonny Rollins passed away this week. I heard about it. I read about it. One of our featured artists today, Wilson Pickett, had a song called like 4, 5, 7, 8, 9, whatever it was. It was inspired by this tune by the Marvelettes, 1962 Motown sound, Beachwood 4, 5, 7.

1962, the Marvelettes, and my number is Beachwood 45789. Okay, it's 57 degrees here in Roxbury, New York. It's mostly sunny and it may go up as high as 62 today, but that's no reason why we can't anticipate summer, and we're doing so with this tune, among others, Johnny Rivers, Summer Rain.

Summer Rain, Johnny Rivers, going back to 1968 for that one. Yeah, Johnny Rivers, going all the way back to 1968. Okay, we kicked off the show today, first hour or so. We were playing Arthur Connolly's Sweet Soul Music and all the artists he was alluding to in that song. He has another tune I haven't heard in a long time. Let's play it now. Take Me Just As I Am, Arthur Connolly.

Take Me Just As I Am, Arthur Conley. Yes, Sweet Soul Music was his big hit in 1967. That's a lesser-known hit. He recorded it a few years later on. So Take Me As I Am, and let's go to Take Me to the River, Al Green.

Al Green. Yes, Al Green. 1974, Take Me to the River. Did you know that was listed as number 117 on Rolling Stone magazine's list of the 500 greatest songs of all time? I just found that out myself. So if you didn't, if you weren't aware of that, you are now. Number 117 out of Rolling Stone's 500 greatest hits of all time. I alluded earlier to a song that inspired Wilson Pickett, and that was the marvelous Beachwood 45789. You can call me up and get a date any old time. Okay, here's the song he wrote as a result of being inspired by the Marvelettes. It's Wicked Wilson Pickett with 6345789. You can call me up and Wilson Pickett.

Wait a minute. Hey, deliver the letter, the sooner the better. The Marvelettes had the original, the Carpenters had a great version, and the Beatles had a great version of that, like 1965. That was from 1962, the original Mr. Postman. Remember this? Remember The Circle? Yeah, from 1967, Turn Down Day.

Miracle, yeah, with the tune that went to number 16, not only on the Billboard Hot 100 charts, but on the Canadian pop charts as well. Can you imagine that? All the way to number 16. Here are the Beatles. We can work it out.

We're at the 66. What is it? 66.6. Yeah, two thirds of the way to the end of our show here on WIOX Community Radio Catskills 91.3 FM. Yes, it's the Doo-Wop Shop you're listening to. 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Thanks for tuning in. We have a lot of great shows coming up. Andy's after this one, then Jack, then Jim. Great Sunday lineup. Plus, we have shows coming up next week, June 5th. That's Friday. Music Matters, 12 to noon. With Joyce St. George, and maybe John Bernhardt might join her. We don't know. She's going to welcome Diana Mason, host of Health Cetera, WIOX's very own Health Cetera, Diana Mason, and they're going to discuss healthcare in the U.S. And then in a few weeks, I'm going to interview my neurologist, Dr. Ramakrishnan, who helped me out a great deal when I was in the hospital. We're going to talk about stroke awareness. She said we have to be aware, you know, stroke awareness. It's a big, big subject. In the meantime, let's listen to Neil Young, Heart of Gold. Yeah, Dr. Ramakrishnan, she has a heart of gold.

He thinks he's getting old. Neil Young from that great album, what was it called? Harvest. Yes, that's right. And it was a number one single not only in the U.S. but in Canada too. In fact, it was his only. He's from Canada. His only number one hit in Canada. That was Neil Young, Heart of Gold. He's searching for a heart of gold. He's getting old. Okay, let's go back to the Philly soul sound, Philly doo-wop sound of Anthony and the Sophomores with Don't Play That Song.

0: The Philly doo-wop sound of Anthony and the Sophomores. Don't play the song. I remember the first time I played that song, Jack Dugan walked in and said, "Hey, who had the original?" I couldn't think, but of course it was this guy, Ben E. King. When the night has come.
1: Don't

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You know that you lied. Benny King, 1962, from his. I think it's his first or second studio album after he left the Drifters. He left the Drifters in 1960, and that same album featured the great Stand By Me. I'm going to play that. I think, I have almost a whole hour left. I'm going to play Stand By Me. But in the meantime, I'm going to play Otis Redding, one of our featured artists today, with his great Try a Little Tenderness. Here's Otis Redding.

Yep. Otis Redding, try a little tenderness. Yes. Same old funky dress she's wearing. Yes. And here's Marvin Gaye, stubborn kind of fellow.

Everybody sing, yeah, yeah, yeah. Stubborn kind of fellow, Marvin Gaye, here on the Doo-Wop Shop over WIOX Community Radio Catskills. I found the tune I alluded to before. It's Benny King, Stand By Me.

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1: Live and local. Enjoy. Right here. I hope you're enjoying hour number three. We're live and local right here in the Catskill Mountains in beautiful downtown Roxbury, New York, where the temperature is 59 degrees and it's cloudy out there, but we're having a sunny day inside here. I'm going to play a tune that I played by Trini Lopez. Had a great version. Of course, the original was by Peter, Paul, and Mary, and I know you know what song I'm talking about. I think, did Pete Seeger write this one or Woody Guthrie? If I Had a Hammer, here are the Staple Singers version of If I Had a Hammer.

Okay, it was Pete Seeger. Pete Seeger, yeah, not Woody Guthrie. Pete Seeger, he wrote it in, with the help of Lee Hayes in 1949. Of course, I'm going with Trini Lopez. I like the Trini Lopez version best of all. Peter, Paul, and Mary, they were good. They were good. That was the Staple Singers with their version. And speaking of George Robinson, who gave us a little blurb earlier, he likes, and so do I, Smokey Robinson and the Miracles. So let's do a Smokey duo. A doo-wop duo featuring Smokey Robinson and the Miracles for George Robinson. Here is Smokey with I Second That Emotion with the Miracles.

I second that emotion, Smokey Robinson and the Miracles. And now part two of our doo-womp duo featuring Smokey Robinson and the Miracles was my favorite Smokey Robinson and the Miracles tune, Tracks of My Tears.

0: The Tracks of My Tears. Okay, she's here. Andy's here with another big show. And today's birthday artist is Ann Hampton Callaway.
1: And Benny Goodman.
0: Oh, and Benny Goodman.
1: Yes, they have the same
0: birthday. Are you going to do the 1938? No, you did that already.
1: No, I did the concert, but I am doing Sing, Sing, Sing.
0: You have to do Sing, Sing, Sing. Yeah. And you're going to explain this later. No connection to Cab Calloway. Anne Hathaway Calloway from Chicago. Okay, stay tuned for Andy. She's coming up in a half hour. And by the way, if you're just tuning in, you're about to catch the last half hour of the Doo-Wop Shop over WYOX Community Radio, Catskills, 91.3 FM, MTC Cable Channel 20. 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Andy's here with a good lineup. Sing, sing, sing. Okay. Yes. Benny Goodman. We have to hear that.
1: Yeah.
0: Okay, great. And we've got a half hour to go. So let's kick it off with one of our featured artists. Of course, it's James Brown and the Fabulous Flames with Night Train.
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0: All aboard.
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0: Here we go.

0: James Brown, the Fabulous Flames, with his version of Night Train. Now, I got a, not too long ago, I got a complaint. I love getting complaints. If you have any complaints, email me at doopshop91.3@gmail.com. They said, you don't play any instrumentals. What's wrong? I said, no, I play it. Okay, here's an instrumental for you. The Santo and Johnny had one of the most famous...
1: Sleepwalk.
0: Okay, but instead of Santo and Johnny, I'm going to play the Ventures version. Sleepwalk. Okay, slow dance. We love slow dances.

Okay, not Santo and Johnny, but The Ventures with their version of Sleepwalk. Nice slow dance. We used to love that one at the high school dancers, dances. Okay, Andy's here, getting ready to come on. I'm going to play a few more before I cut out. Here's one from the Isley Brothers, Twist and Shout.

Frank Sinatra called him a genius. He did. Frank Sinatra called him, and he's nodding her head. She knows. Ray Charles. Okay, this just in. Request time here on the Doo-Wop Shop. Request time. This is going out to Derek from Derek's in Grand Gorge, one of our favorite listeners. Oh, it was his birthday on May 7th. He says he's turning dangerously close to 80. Hey, Derek, wait a few years. Okay, this is going out to Derek, one of his favorite songs. The Paris Sisters was a big hit for them in 1961. I love how you love me.

0: Okay, Derek from Grand Gorge. That was a birthday tune, his request.
1: Derek.
0: Happy birthday, Derek. Okay, everybody's here. Andy here. Jack's here. We're having a great time. We're having getting ready for Andy's show, then Jack's show, then Jim's show, then we don't know who's coming on after that. And don't forget, tune in Friday. Joy St. George, Friday, June 5th, okay. Music Matters, Diane Mason, the host of Healthcetera. They'll be talking about healthcare in the U.S., very important subject. Yes, we know all about that. Okay, now let's go to, how about Eddie Floyd? Yes. Oh, no, this is actually, okay, Jack had a pop quiz. Okay, who is the artist, the only artist to have a posthumous number one hit in the UK? And the answer is Otis Redding. And speaking of whom, here's his version of the Eddie Floyd hit, Knock on Wood. Otis Redding.

0: Otis Redding with Carla Thomas. Now, he was not alone. That was Carla Thomas on there. Carla Thomas, the great Carla Thomas, wrote Gee Whiz when she was 17 years old. Gee Whiz, look at his eyes. Okay, we've got time for a few more here before Angie's coming on with Sing, Sing, Sing. Yeah, it's... whose birthday is it? Oh, yes.
1: Benny Goodman
0: and...
1: Ann Hampton Callaway.
0: Okay.
1: And Nelson Riddle.
0: Before Frank Sinatra. Okay, let's see. Okay, we got time for a few more. Let's go with the four tops, Standing in the Shadows of Love.

0: Okay, we got time for a few more. And speaking of Derek, he's coming dangerously close to 80. He was 79 back on May 7th. I'm coming dangerously close to 83. Dangerously close. Anyway, this one for there's another one for Derek. He loves the Shirelles with "Will You Love Me
1: Tomorrow."
0: This is Carole King. Yes, Andy says yes.

0: I thought Carole King wrote the lyrics, but no, Andy says no. It was who was it?
1: Her husband? Jeff Goffin.
0: Yeah, the great Brill Building songwriting. I did a whole Brill Building thing. Okay, we're going to go out. Jack's here. Andy's here. Everybody's here. So I'm going to go out with a great tune. This is, Jack likes this one, The Drifters, Save the Last Dance for Me. I know he likes it.

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0: That's the way I actually check to see whether my voice is back or not. Bar. No, not quite yet. Hello, it's Andy. Welcome to the Sunday Show here on WIOX Community Radio. We're celebrating so much, I got to tell you, today. But I want to start with a song that was actually... Jack Dugan just brought me in a little information about this song, 10 pages. It's the oldest song in the English language. It was first done in about 1250. This is not going to be on the test Thursday, so don't worry about it. And it was done in Middle English. Well, our friends, Eric and Barbara, Eric Comstock and Barbara Fasano, put it on one of their Red Wall Saloon shows just at the very tail end of COVID. Thank goodness. But I want them to tell you about the song. And do remember that this was done. Do you remember COVID at all? To me, it's like 2020, 2025. That's it. I don't remember anything else, but... maybe that's my way of protecting. But here are Eric and Barbara talking about and then singing the song that's based on this Middle English Summer is a Coomin'.
1: Hi, everybody. Tonight is our 60th edition from the Red Wall Saloon. Boy. And it's Memorial Day weekend, and we know what you did last summer.
2: Not much.
1: Well, we've come a long, long way since then. And it looks like we might actually even have a real summer this year, maybe even a wilder summer. Mm. And speaking of wilder summer songs, tonight's takeout tune is by the great Alec Wilder. Mm.
2: Alec Wilder was a fascinating contradiction. He was a cranky curmudgeon.
1: Well, that's redundant.
2: But also a passionate believer in art for art's sake.
1: Mm. And he was very fussy about having his songs played and sung exactly as he wrote them, yet he was a big jazz lover.
2: He was a prolific composer of opera and concert works.
1: But also a writer of beautiful art songs like Did You Ever Cross Over to Sneedon's and pop and jazz standards like I'll Be Around and Blackberry Winter and Moon and Sand.
2: Wilder, in fact, wrote a definitive book on the standard songbook, American Popular Song, and yet refused to include his own work in it. Here is a collaboration by Wilder and another brilliant eccentric, Marshall Bearer, a bit of a hippie from California who later on wrote the lyrics to Once Upon a Mattress. It's the Brahmin meets the beatnik, old money Rochester meets Venice Beach.
1: And the result is perfectly sweet for this time of year as we all emerge cautiously from our COVID

0: Have a beautiful weekend. We love you.
1: She means it. That's Barbara Fasano and Eric Comstock with their adorable little version of Summer Is A-Comin'. And that was actually also done originally by Nat Cole. It's just such a lovely little song. But I have to tell you, I have something that a friend of mine named Chris wrote yesterday on Facebook.

Bobby Scott, singing and playing That Sunday, That Summer. That's from his For Sentimental Reasons album, done in 1990. The song was actually written back in 1963 by Joe Sherman and George David Weiss. If you don't know that name real well, he also wrote, oh my gosh, and of course it's now seeping out of my mind, Lullaby of Birdland. There you go. There. And Bucky Pizzarelli is on that guitar, by the way, Johnny's father. Steve Laspina was on the bass, and Jimmy Young on drums. And, of course, the great Bobby Scott on piano. He was born in New York. I think he went out to L.A. pretty young, but obviously kept some of the old contacts because Bucky was certainly a New Yorker. Okay. We have so many birthdays. It's one of those things where you think at the beginning of putting a show together, gosh, I should look and see if there's somebody I should be celebrating. And I found four people. Count them, four. Three of whom I'm going to do quite a bit of. One, I'm just going to play one song. You probably don't know him, but you may know the song. And I love the song, so, so there. First one, though, is somebody I always call Annie from the North Side, Ann Hampton Calloway. Ann was born in Chicago. She was from from Winnetka. Went to New Trier High School, yay! And she and her sister Liz moved to New York when they were pretty young. They were like 20 and 18 in there. Liz is a little bit younger. And started singing and playing, you know, in the bars in New York. Liz went on to be a Broadway star, won a Tony for her turn in Baby. She also did the song, the voice of singing Anastasia in Anastasia. And she has a gorgeous, wonderful voice. And Anne has an entirely different kind of voice, and it's astounding. I'm going to just play one song to start out with. Anne plays piano and sings. Her dad was a journalist, John Calloway. Her mom was a singer and a music teacher, and which is one reason why Anne and Liz can both sing so well today. They learned to use their voices correctly. But Anne sings all different kinds of songs. This is one that I think kind of defines her. Although she's very happily married to her wife, Carrie, and they live out in Arizona. She does have just about everything now, which is terrific. Bobby Doros, I've got just about everything I need.

Okay, Anne Hampton Callaway. She can sing virtually anything. She does a great corporate show, if you're into that. And she makes up songs on the spot for her audience. She really is marvelous. And she does, as I said, all different kinds of music. She did an album of Peggy Lee covers, Ella, Sarah Vaughan. And she does, I got a CD from her a couple of years ago. It was like a sampler. And this is a song that she did on her Anne Hampton Callaway Sings the 70s show back in 23. I think she did it at Feinstein's. It's really the best version I know of Joni Mitchell's A Case of You.

Oh, she reads those lyrics. Oh, that's just beautiful. Anne's version of A Case of You. I think that was probably recorded at Feinstein's, as a matter of fact. I haven't looked to see if that's on an album, but it's just got to be. You know, come on. So, let me tell you what we're doing. Hi, if you just joined me. Hi. Oh, you missed some good stuff, but there's lots coming up. It's Andy Cahill. Hello. And this is a Sunday show here on WIOX, Community Radio Catskills. We are at 91.3 FM. 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

0: 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Everywhere, everywhere, everywhere. I know I have friends now in Portugal. Hi, guys. And actually in Australia, but they're not listening because I think it's, I can never tell what it is in Australia. It's probably, you know, 17 hours and 35 minutes difference. I have no idea. But all over the place you can listen to the show. I hope you do. Well, obviously you are. Hello. So I met Anne, I think it was about 1989-ish. And I'd heard of her name a lot, and a woman who was a PR person at the time, I believe it was Debbie Leach, who has gone on to do much more interesting things now, introduced us. And we had lunch one day, and Anne was talking about the fact that, yes, she does this show and she does these songs, but she was really frustrated because she wanted to do her own material. She wanted to write her own songs. And I had heard her now, and she did all standards, and she did a gorgeous job. I thought, oh, okay, that's fine. I don't know what you write, but what you're doing now is beautiful, and I can use this, and so on and so forth. So around the same time, little did I know, she was doing a cabaret act of her own material at Don't Tell Mamas. And there was a woman who came in and loved what she was doing and said, you know, I'm an actress. I'm trying to get a pilot, and I would love to work with you. I'd love to have you do a song for the pilot. And she said, great. And they talked. There a lot of different, several different pilots with this woman, none of which were picked up. And in about 1992, the same woman came to her and said, I think I have one that they're going to actually use, but I need to tell you that I have other people bidding on this thing, other writers who want to do this. And Anne kind of went, I better really up my game now. And her father gave her very good advice, John Calloway, her father. He said, get to the story. Just get to the story of the show and write from there. And so Anne and this woman got together. I'm going to tell you the woman's name in a minute, but not yet. Got together, and Anne was asking her all about the show and about the cast and about the, where it was and and she wasn't getting it. She wasn't getting it. And finally, the woman said to her, well, it's kind of like this, you know, this character's, she's the lady in red when everyone else is wearing tan. And loved that line. And actually decided to put it in the song that she wrote. And it was picked up. And it was Fran Drescher. And it was The Nanny.
1: She was working in a bridal shop in Flushing, Queens, till her boyfriend kicked her out in one of those crushing

And Anne was suddenly recognized as a composer. She is one of the most iconic, best known, most listened to TV. It's right along with Mayberry and Happy Days and Friends and Cheers. All those great songs that were written for television series. And it was so sweet because Anne was trying to think of people who should sing the song, the opening. And Fran Drescher just said, no, it's you. You're going to sing this yourself. And of course, that was her. And she just, it just made her career. So that one thing that was missing, she got to have. She got to be acknowledged as a songwriter. And another one of her songs, actually, she's written with everybody now. I mean, lots and lots of great people. One I think of immediately is Amanda McBroom. She's a really fine writer. And one of the songs she's done now has been recorded by, it's become a standard. The great Josie Falbo did it, and Karen Allison did it, and Amanda did it. It's a great song called You Can't Rush Spring. These lyrics are so beautiful. So here's Anne doing her own You Can't Rush Spring.

which I just love. Anne wrote and sang that. It's so great. I got a sampler. Did I say that before? I got a sampler of from Anne a couple of years ago. And this is one of the songs on it. Now, everyone on earth has done this song. I don't know if there was actually a verse to this song or whether Anne added it. I do not know. But she does a great version of the Mack Gordon Harry Warren classic, At Last.

That gives me the vapors every time I hear it. Thank you, Jerry. Jerry Greenberg, who is our maven of AI, I guess, at this point, said, no, Ann did not write that verse. It was actually written by Matt Gordon and Harry Warren back in 1943. I guess just nobody else did it. Huh. But she does a great job with that song. She's going to be in Ann Hampton Calloway. Let me say the name again. Is going to be in New York next week, like the 6th, 7th, and 8th or something of June. She's doing, check her website to see where and what time and all that. But she's going to be doing a whole evening of the Bergmans, which I all I could think of was, of course, naturally. And it's going to be an awful lot of of the Bergmans along with LeGrand. Oh boy, and I wanted to play just one song of theirs that she has on one of her albums. On My Way to You, I'm sure she'll be doing this. I'll look it up while this is on. I'll look up, let you know where it's going to be. Okay. Ann Hampton Calloway.

Oh, perfect. Just a perfect reading of those great lyrics. And, okay, she's going to be, it is the 6th, 7th, and 8th of June. It's going to be at the Geffen Stage at Kauffman Concert Hall. If you go to Annie's homepage, the Ann Hampton Calloway webpage, she's got it all listed there and where you could get tickets and all that stuff. And it's the name of the show is so sweet. It's called Every Kind of Light, The Love and Lyrics of Alan and Marilyn Bergman. She's such a romantic. She really is. She's a diva romantic is what she is. So happy birthday, Anne. I'm sure you have celebrated it well. You may even have used the whole weekend to celebrate your birthday on the 30th. I'm so happy for her. She's doing so beautifully. Mm. So the same birthday, although like 40 years earlier, was Benny Goodman. Benny Goodman was born in Chicago. Yay, another Chicagoan on the west side, Maxwell Street, to incredibly poor parents. They did their best. They were, you know, think of it as poor immigrant Jews, you know, in Chicago. But somehow they scraped together. They knew how important number one, getting the hell out of the area was going to be, and also how important music was. They scraped together the money to have Benny and his brother Harry have music lessons. And so Benny started very young playing clarinet with all kinds of bands. And Harry took up the bass. And by the way, Harry played bass in Benny's group forever. Always played with him. So the boys stayed together. This is the first song that I know of that that Benny Goodman recorded when he was 19. Thank you, 19. It's done by Benny Goodman and his boys. People called each other strange things back then. It was written by, you ready? Him and Glenn Miller. They wrote it together. Young kids together, out making their way in the world. Jimmy McPartland is on piano, and of course Glenn Miller's on trombone. Tommy Dorsey's also on trombone. Benny's on a clarinet. Fudd Hamilton is on alto sax. And get to the people. Harry's on bass. Ben Pollock is on the drums, and they did this in New York, June 4th, 1928. So he had just turned 19 when they recorded Room 1411.

So that's the first song that I know of that he recorded, all of 19 years old. They started getting gigs, they started going out, they started doing stuff, and Benny, that at that point, formed his orchestra. It wasn't a complete one, but what I find interesting here is it's the first place that I can find that Gene Krupa played drums for him. Now, if you remember, Gene Krupa was, you know, on the 1938 Carnegie Hall concert. I mean, Gene Krupa just shepherded the whole thing. Well, they were working together back in 1933 that I know of. And I didn't realize that Jack Teagarden, who played trombone on this, had a brother, Charlie. Charlie Teagarden played trumpet. And let's see who else you might know on this. Johnny Mercer, I guess, wrote the lyrics. Jack McDonough played the guitar. Da-da-da. Yeah. December 18th, 1933. This is the first, I believe, the first recording of the actual Benny Goodman Orchestra. It's called Riffin' the Scotch. I don't know what that means.

Could you tell who that was singing? And I figured out now is Scotch is like what we say Scots now. It's about people from Scotland. That was a very young Billie Holiday singing. Interesting. Again, it's very interesting. He never bothered with any kind of racial restrictions at all. Couldn't have cared less. Fortunately. But he was one of the few. He really was. In 1936, he was starting to, they were playing all over the place. He was doing quite well. And he would go up to Harlem to hear the music that the guys were playing up there. And he went to the Savoy, ballroom, and heard Chick Webb do a song that Edgar Sampson had written for him, had written for Chick, and loved the song, covered it, and because Benny was white and Chick was black, they played Benny's song. Now, and we all go shake our heads and go, ugh. Now, Chick, I think Chick's version was better, but that's okay. I'm not going to do that today. But what I really like is that on the sheet music for this thing, they have down as the writers of the song, Benny Goodman, Edgar Sampson, and Chick Webb. Chick did not write it, but that way, Benny was acknowledging Chick, and Chick got money for the song. Every time that they sold sheet music, he got money for the song. So that was a real great acknowledgement of Benny Goodman that this was actually Chick's song, not his. But you know what I'm talking about, don't you? Stomping at the Savoy.

0: Ah, Stompin' of the Savoy. Benny Goodman, 1936. I am quite sure that the sax player, the tenor player, is Babe Russin. And Harry James is on trumpet. That I'm sure of. And, of course, Gene Krupa on the drums. I don't know if Teddy Wilson was still playing piano with him. I think Teddy had left by then. So it would have been Jess Stacy. But it's one of the songs that actually made him much, much more famous and brought the crowds out, as it were. But let me tell you what's going on here. I just wanted to let you know it's Andy Cahill. Hello. And it's Sunday Songs. I don't know. The Sunday Show here on WIOX Community Radio.
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0: Thanks, everybody. Appreciate all of you. Really, really do. One of the people that that Benny Goodman really appreciated as a singer, he always appreciated female singers. You know, he had Peggy Lee sing with him. Boy, she was, of course, wonderful. And you heard Billie Holiday and Martha Tilton. Somebody that he wanted desperately to have sing with him, and she was already working with a band, thank you so very much for asking, was Ella Fitzgerald. But they did record together. So I wanted to play this again from 1936. Here's Benny Goodman with the great Ella Fitzgerald, just finding herself. She really was still finding herself with Good Night, My Love.

Who did she sound like to you? I got a little bit of Billie in there, Billie Holiday. But I know that her mother had been, it's a long story of the whole thing, but had been, had two, two, one record, two sides of the Boswell sisters. And I'm wondering if she was also listening to that through the sound of Connie Boswell. I think so. Ella was still finding Ella. Thank goodness she did, huh? There's a song that I just play because I love it. It was written by Alec Wilder, who wrote, you know, Summers Are Coming In, that we did started the show with. But this, and it's got great lyrics, which are not here, but it's, Benny does such a wonderful version of this. I just wanted to play it. It's All the Cats Join In is the name of the song.

0: All the cast joined in. Actually, and he did the original recording of it. He recorded it three times. I'm just looking at this now. This is the first one in 1944. What's really interesting to me is I was trying to think, who the heck was playing the trumpet? That was I knew by that time Harry James was G-O-N-E. You know, it was, no, uh-uh. Buck Clayton was on trumpet. Hello. Absolutely. And let me see who else. I'm sure Jess Stacy was on. I know Jess Stacy was on it. But I also wanted to see who was playing Freddie Green. Oh, God bless him. Really? That's interesting. So we had some of the personnel from the Basie band on this thing. This is interesting. I'm trying to see who do they have on. Yeah, I'll have to look it up another time. But all the cats join. Isn't that a fun song? It just moves. Now, that was recorded in 44. So the recording itself was a lot better. And I don't know, it was a more adult band, I guess. It was terrific. But you know absolutely that this is the year of Mel. So I wanted to see if I could find something that Mel did, either with Benny or about, and I found this. And now, the first part of this, he's singing. He's scatting Benny Goodman's part. The second half of this, though, he's playing drums. He's doing the Gene Krupa part. You'll be able to tell when he changes from the scatting to the drumming.
1: Not to mention the phenomenal Mr. Richard Stoltzman, one of the greatest clarinet players in the world today. Richard Stoltzman, Richard, I love you, and I just can't resist doing something with Richard. So, ladies and gentlemen, what could be more appropriate than our combined tribute to the late, great Benny Goodman, and we're aided and assisted by Mr. Christopher Williams right over here. If you please. Let's do it.

Well, that's absolutely lovely. And they did a beautiful job. However, do you now hanker to hear the original, the Benny Goodman from 1938? From January 16th, 1938, Carnegie Hall. I do it every year, so I know. But it's so wonderful. Harry James is in it, playing trumpet on it. Jess Stacy is playing piano. Gene Krupa just shepherds the whole thing. And Benny is at the top of his form. All of them are. Oh, I got to hear it. You want to hear it? I've got to listen to this. Because this is the culmination of everything they were trying to do that evening. There's nothing quite like Gene Krupa. There really isn't. He tells everybody when to go in and when to go out with this song. Sing, sing, sing. The whole darn thing.

I just had to hear it. And that was Benny. That was the launching of jazz as a real art form. And Benny. So happy birthday, wherever you are, sir. Wherever you are celebrating. Benny Goodman. 1909 he was born. On the 30th of May. Now, the next person I've got, I'm going to do this. Let me explain where you are and what you're listening to. 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And everywhere else, we're at WIOXradio.org. And it's Andy Cahill, The Sunday Show. And we just finished listening to, I got to tell you, some great Benny Goodman, because it was Benny's birthday yesterday. And tomorrow, I'm going to just play this and then I'm going to explain why it's important. Here's Doris Day. No, it's not her birthday.

Now, that was Doris and the Mellow Men, without a W, in 1949. The reason why I find it important is the arrangement was done by Nelson Riddle. That was the first. He did Lisbon, Antigua a couple of years earlier, something that I just refuse to acknowledge. But this is really the first arrangement that he did that was award-winning. And people started noticing who this young Nelson Riddle was. Nelson was born in Oradell, New Jersey, on the 1st of June. I'm trying to look at the year, 1921. He did not live nearly long enough. But he went into the Army. I love it. He got drafted into the Army in April of 1945. Okay, so like, what, 2 weeks he was in, maybe? He started out as a trombone player, and he started getting a lot of gigs, went into the Army. When he came back out, he knew he wanted to be an arranger, and he very soon went out to Hollywood to do that. 1950. It's interesting. Nat Cole was who was at Capitol. Nelson was starting to do some work at Capitol, a little bit. But Nat Cole was at Capitol, and he wanted to do a song that was written by Jay Livingston and Ray Evans, and he got in touch with Les Baxter to do the arrangement. When Les gave him the arrangement, you know what a great musician Nat Cole was. Nat knew immediately that Les hadn't done this arrangement, and he wanted to know just exactly who did. He tracked down the arranger, and of course it was Nelson Riddle. And it was the most popular song that Nat ever did.

So that was the beginning of a long and fruitful arrangement between the two of them. Nat used Nelson an awful lot. I don't know whatever happened to Les Baxter. I'm sure he was fine. I'm sure he went on to do other things. But Nat could tell that was way above Les Baxter's pay grade. Now, in 1953, Frank Sinatra had moved over, I think from Columbia to Capitol. He had been working with Alex Stordahl for a long time, and they had done a very good job together. But when he got to Capitol, the powers that were, I think Johnny was still there, Johnny Mercer was still there, tried to convince him, you know, Alex may not be right for what you're doing now. Well, Frank said, no, we've been together a long time, and they did two albums together, and they didn't do particularly well, which was unusual for Sinatra. So he decided, okay, well, I'll go with what you're thinking about. And of course, they were thinking about Nelson Riddle. And this is the very first song they ever did together. And it's just, you can hear Frank come alive during this great version of I've Got the World on a String.

So that's the very first song they ever did, which I think is just fabulous. And again, it became, that was his go-to arranger and conductor for many years. He worked with other people, of course. He worked with Quincy Jones, and he worked with Marty Paich and a lot of other great people. But that's the one who kind of brought him into the Sinatra that we all knew. There's a whole story about what happened to Sinatra's voice that caused him to change who he was as far as the singer goes. But it was Nelson Riddle who first heard how to use that and how to make it a positive rather than a negative, what had happened to his voice. Anyway, so Nelson became everybody's go-to accident. Rosie Clooney did a wonderful couple of albums with him. And what was it? I'm trying to think of what was something about Love Nelson or something like that. Just really fine albums together. But what I found really interesting is when Linda Ronstadt decided she wanted to do an album of standards, she was the first one. It was not like everybody who was already doing them, like I just heard somebody else who shouldn't be doing them do an album of standards. They don't get what that means, but she did. And she's really the one who brought the American Songbook back to being a respected form of music. And so naturally, when she went to do her albums, she called Nelson. Now, Nelson didn't live much longer than this, so I'm very glad that he had these as his swan song. And so here are the two of them. Nelson talked about the fact that she was petrified of doing this. Bless her heart. She was just petrified of doing these albums. She did three of them. This will be from the first album. But she would just sit in a corner, you know, petrified, and he talked to her. He said, okay, you can do this, you can do, you know. And of course she could. She did a beautiful job with these and brought a whole new generation into the songbook. So I'm so glad that she picked Nelson to do this. Here's a song from the first album. The last song from the first album was written by Gordon Jenkins back in 1935, but it's from Linda Ronstadt's What's New album. Goodbye.

0: The great Nelson Riddle arranged and conducted that for the Ronstadt albums. He did all three of those albums. He did them, and then he died soon after that. So, I'm so glad that we have that as his last, his legacy. He has an enormous legacy, and somebody to remember just for the incredible arrangements he did. I was looking at Jack's playlist. Interesting. And when I was just thinking of this, Jack is sitting here in the studio, and I was just thinking, you're all excited about doing the transatlantic sessions and the sixth. Do you realize how lucky we are to have a station where we can do things like that? I mean, without WIOX, I wouldn't have been able to do Nelson Riddle today and Ann Hampton Callaway and Benny Goodman. I just couldn't. So here's a little shout out to the station itself. You've certainly made our lives much more interesting, much more enjoyable.
1: And a shout out to BBC and RTE of Ireland. They're the ones who produced and recorded Transatlantic.
0: Yeah, well, you'll do that. He's going to do a little shout-out of his very own. But he's got wonderful things going on. Nancy Griffith. Oh, my gosh. And Phil Oakes and Stevie Wonder. He'll explain what all these things. And Joni Mitchell. He will explain all of these things to you in due time. So stick around for Jack Dugan's great Folk Odyssey show. I'm closing today with a song that was written by Oliver Nelson that is just one of my favorite songs. And it was, this recording was done by Phil Woods, a great alto player. And it's just a great song. It's called Stolen Moments. I'm going to leave you with it, and Jack will get ready for his show. So stick around for Jack Dugan for Folk Odyssey and enjoy Phil Oakes with Stolen Moments. Happy birthday on the 4th to Oliver Nelson. I will see you here next week, just like always. I have no idea, but we're starting into June. So we'll definitely do June songs to begin with. Have a great week. And I will see you next Sunday. This is Andy Cahill. Bye-bye.

From John Burroughs' Woodchuck Lodge to the five boroughs of New York City, WIOX Roxbury, supported by adventurous hikers like you, and Nainu, the shop of Mother Earth, a Peruvian boutique for clothing and hats, blankets and bags, rugs, pillows, and decorative pieces using sustainable organic materials. Nainu, the shop of Mother Earth, Main Street in Margaretville, New York, 917-701-2496, 917-701-2496. The Catskill Revitalization Corporation, home of the Catskill Scenic Trail along the old rail bed from Roxbury to Bloomville for hiking, biking, running, horseback riding, snowshoeing, and cross-country skiing. 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

Good afternoon, and welcome to another edition of the Folk Odyssey Show here on WIOX. My name is Jack Dugan, and we get together every Sunday afternoon at this time to spend three very pleasant hours together, during which we'll be listening to the very best in contemporary and traditional folk music, along with some country, blues, and American roots music as well. Now, the title of the show is Folk Odyssey, and that title was chosen very specifically because much of the music that we enjoy over the course of the show will come from foreign shores, and that's certainly going to be the case today. We'll be wrapping up our celebration of the return of transatlantic sessions with selections from the sixth and final season of the original show, and there'll be other shows from the UK, Ireland, and Scotland as well. Some of you may have a request, something you'd like to hear during today's show. Well, if you do, I would urge you to send that request to the show's email address. Just send it to folkodysseywiox@gmail. That's folkodysseywiox@gmail.com. I always take my phone with me into the broadcast studio, so anything sent to that email address reaches me here, and I can get you on the air very quickly. And we do have a lot of music programmed for today. The last hour is actually going to be pretty much all new music, but we'll be enjoying some older recordings between now and then. This week's birthday set is short. It actually contains only three artists. We're starting out with Holly Near and Emma's Revolution, and it's Holly Near who's the birthday celebrant.

Brandi Carlile. She was born on June 1st, 1981. And we heard her recording of one of her big hits, titled simply The Eye. And you'll find that one on her The Fire Watcher's Daughter album. Came out back in 2015. ATO Records was the label. Before that, Peter Yarrow. Born on this date, May 31st, 1938. And we heard his recording of a song that he wrote, Don't Ever Take Away My Freedom. It came from a very interesting compilation album entitled The Solo Recordings, 1971 to 1972. The album consists of Peter, Paul, and Mary performing individually some of the songs they wrote or enjoyed performing. Of course, Peter wasn't singing solo on that particular track. He was backed up by a lot of voices, but he was certainly the lead singer, and it was a song written by Peter. Solo Recordings was released by Rhino Records back in 2008. Oh, so it was that late. And we started this week's group of birthday songs with Holly Near and Emma's Revolution. And the birthday celebrant is Holly Near, and she was born on June 6th, 1949. And I think listeners who caught the lyrics to that song might be surprised to find out that it was written back in 2009. In fact, it came out on the We Came to Sing album in 2009, Calico Tracks Music. Title of the song is Ministry of Oil. And if some of the lyrics resonated with the recent events over the last several months in the East, well, there is a great deal of parallelism between the lyrics of that song and what's going on today. All right, time now is exactly 22 minutes after 2 o'clock here on Sunday afternoon, and you are listening to the Folk Odyssey Show with Jack Dugan on WIOX Community Radio Catskills. And we are at 91.3 FM, MTC Cable Channel 20, and on the campus of SUNY Delhi, we're at 107.5 FM. 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And in other news of interest, I wanted you to let you know that on June 5th, this Friday, during Joyce St. George's Great Music Matters show, and that runs from 10 a.m. until noon, she's going to have as a guest Diana Mason, and she is the host of the Health Cetera show here on WIO.

the details, but he did make two requests during that particular conversation, two requests that I'd like to fulfill now. I'm listening to two songs by Phil. First of them is Half a Century High, and that's going to be followed by a cover version of A Year to Go By.

a pair of requests for Phil Oakes songs. And we started with Half a Century High. And that particular recording came from Live at Newport. And let's see, that was a released by Vanguard Records back in 1996. A song, of course, written by Phil Oakes. And I don't know about you, but I found the lyrics somewhat obscure, shall we say. And Daniel, who was the phone caller who made the request, he promised to share some secrets about those lyrics. And I, if he provides them, I shall share them with you next week. And after Phil, we heard Phil Odgers and John Kettle, who are two very fine English singer-songwriters, a couple of years ago put together a tribute album to Phil Oakes, which was entitled Far Rockaway, The Songs of Phil Oakes. And the two participants in that particular project were Phil Swill Odgers, who was a singer and songwriter for the somewhat legendary group The Men They Couldn't Hang. What a wonderful name for a group. And the other member of that pair was John Kettle, and he's a guitarist and songwriter for a wonderful group, Merry Hell. And that group has been kind enough to share a lot of their music with American folk music show hosts, and I played some Merry Hell on my show before. And they decided they had so much respect for Phil Oakes' work over the years that when they were giving some thought during COVID to a project that they might like to do, it was Phil Oakes' songs that prompted them to put together the album that they released. Again, it's Far Rockaway, the songs of Phil Oakes, Phil Odgers, and John Kettle. Well, time now is just a little bit after 2:35 here on Sunday afternoon, and you are listening to the Folk Odyssey Show with Jack Dugan. And we do get together every Sunday afternoon at 2 o'clock Eastern Time, and we get to spend 3 hours together listening to this kind of music. But I want you all to be sure to stay tuned for the 5 o'clock hour when Jim Pesch will be taking over the controls here to bring you Jim Bob's Jukebox. And you might want to simply keep your radio tuned to WIOX for the rest of the evening, because Stan Bullock will be here after Jim to bring you the Captain Tripp Show, and after which it's Alan Reynolds and his great Radio Truck Stop Show. And that's the rest of the day on WIOX Community Radio Catskills. National Moonshine Day is coming up. We'll be celebrating it on June 5th. Let's listen to some songs about moonshine and moonshiners.

National Moonshine Day coming up on June 5th. And we began that tribute to White Lightning with Bob Dylan. And actually, it was an outtake to his classic The Times They Are Changing album. It was released back in 1963. And the outtake from it to which we listened was Moonshiner. And that's a song for which Bob took songwriting credit himself. And it came from the most recent release of Dylan's musical monolith, Through the Open Window, the bootleg series, Volume 18. Highlights thereof. That's Columbia Records. And Bob Dylan's catalog contains an enormous amount of unreleased material. And it's one of the reasons that a fortune was paid for Bob Dylan's back catalog a few years ago. And it has been the source of many releases since ownership changed hands. Well, after Bob Dylan, we heard Bob Gibson and a song about the copper kettle. And the title of the album on which you find it is Yes, I See. It was a 1961 release. The song was written by Albert Beddo, B-E-D-D-O. Next up was Ian and Sylvia with the traditional song, Moonshine Can. That come from their 1964 Northern Journey album, Vanguard Records release. And we wrapped it up with Redbird and their recording of a traditional song, Moonshiner. Came from their eponymous 2014 release by Signature Sounds. And Redbird actually is composed of Jeffrey Foucault, Chris Delmhurst, and Peter Mulvey. All right, time now is coming up to 53 minutes after 2 o'clock here on Sunday afternoon. And let's now take a look at the weather forecast. Well, it is considerably warmer today than it had been for the past 2 days. Temperature now here in Roxbury is a delightful 68 degrees. And for the rest of the afternoon, we're looking for mostly sunny skies with a high near 67. And tonight, well, things are going to change. A chance of showers. It'll be cloudy and gradually becoming partly cloudy, low of around 45 degrees, 50% chance of precipitation tonight. Not much is expected in the way of accumulation. It may only be a tenth of an inch or so. Tomorrow, sunny weather returns with a high near 66. Tomorrow night, mostly clear with a low of around 43 degrees. Tuesday, mostly sunny with a high near 69. Tuesday night, partly cloudy, temperatures dropping to around 46. Wednesday, sunny with a high near 74. Wednesday night, mostly clear with a low of around 50 degrees. Thursday, sunny with a high near 79. Thursday night, partly cloudy with a low of around 55. Friday, mostly sunny with a high near 82 degrees. Friday night, mostly cloudy with a low of around 59. And next Saturday, a chance of showers. Partly sunny with a high near 80, and there is a 30% chance of precipitation during the day next Saturday. Well, that forecast is a considerable improvement over what we had certainly for the last couple of days. It sounds like spring will be trying to make a return here to the great northern Catskills. All right, time now is a little bit after 2:54 here on Sunday afternoon, and we are listening to the Folk Odyssey Show, which is nearing the end of its first hour today. And we have time to fit in some more music between now and the turn of the hour. There's been a lot of news recently about space and the exploration thereof. Some of it, of course, was slightly disastrous. There was the explosion down at Cape Canaveral recently, but we had the Artemis mission to the moon. And man seems to be returning to space these days, which suggested the group of songs that I put together. We're going to be taking a celestial odyssey. We're going to be starting at the center and gradually working our way outwards. And the center, of course, is the sun.

0: Richie Havens and his recording of the George Harrison composition, Here Comes the Sun. And Richie actually released that on a couple of different records, albums, but the one to which we listened came from Resume, The Best of Richie Havens. That was a Rhino Records release back in 1993. And we shall continue our musical journey through the solar system right after a few words from our underwriters.
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0: We are one third of the way through this week's edition of the Folk Odyssey Show. My name's Jack Dugan, and we do have 2 hours left to spend together this afternoon. And I hope you'll keep your radios tuned to WIOX actually for the rest of the day, because Jim Pesch will be taking over the controls here in the broadcast studio at 5 o'clock to bring you Jim Bob's Jukebox. Then we have Stan Bullock with the Captain Trip Show. And finally, Alan Reynolds with Radio Truck Stop. So it's a wonderful way to spend the rest of your day, although I suppose it is somewhat tempting outside. But given that weather forecast, it sounds like you better undertake your outdoor activities and enjoyment pretty soon. If the forecast is accurate, this evening and tonight may be somewhat damp. We began our musical odyssey through the solar system at the center, of course. Richie Havens, Here Comes the Sun. Let's work our way outward from there. Of course, the next planet, or the first planet out from the sun is Mercury. So let's listen to the Scottish singer-songwriter Siobhan Miller.

bring her head. Picking strawberries the size of a pea, fingertips all stained red. Giving thanks for each berry that goes in her pan. Thanks for the sunshine, the shortcake and jam. It's moments like this that make her smile. Stop what she's doing and pause for a while. It's moments like this when she gives praise for life on earth. Try that. Life on earth. The sun's beating down, she's dripping with sweat. The back of her neck is red. One taste of tomato tells her it's worth it as she puts the tools back in the shed. She knows a good garden needs weeding for hours, and she loves being surrounded by songbirds and flowers. It's moments like this that make her smile. Stop what she's doing and pause for a while. It's moments like this when she gives praise for life on earth. Life on earth. Breathing the apple air, straightening her back,

It's moments like this that make her smile, stop what she's doing and pause for a while. It's moments like this when she gives praise for life on earth. Life on earth. The wood stove takes the chill from the kitchen. Balsam is adding its scent. She's stuffing the pillows with needles she's cut.

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It's moments like this that make her smile, stop what she's doing and pause for a while. It's moments like this when she gives praise for life on earth. Life on earth. In the dark of night or the broad light of day, any time's good for a prayer. A moment of silence to take it all in, a moment to be aware of all living things under the sun. On this living planet we all are one. It's moments like this that make me smile, stop what I'm doing and pause for a while. It's moments like this when I give praise for life on.

Thank you. Well, I just noticed in looking at the playlist, in working our way outward from the sun through Mercury, Venus, and to Earth, we were actually also working our way around the planet Earth. Specifically, we started in Scotland, then went to Ireland, and wound up back in the U.S. of A. First up was Mercury, which was performed by that wonderful Scottish singer, Siobhan Miller. It's a song that she wrote, and it's the title track from her 2018 album on the Songfront Recordings label. And from Scotland, we went to Ireland for Venus, performed by Luca Bloom. And that's a song that he wrote, came from his Innocence album, Big Sky Records, released that one in 2004. And from Ireland, it was Back to America for Dan Berggren and Life on Earth. That came from his concert album, Dan Berggren in Concert, recorded actually at the Great Cafe Lean Up in Saratoga Springs. And Dan wrote that song, Life on Earth. And Sleeping Giant Records released his concert album back in 2020. All right, time now is a little bit after 3:16 here on Sunday afternoon. And let us continue with our musical journey outward through the solar system. We have four more planets to visit. Well, next up is going to be the planet Mars.

We wrapped up our musical tour of the solar system on Neptune, and specifically Jim Malcolm was singing about the god Neptune. Jim, of course, himself is in love with the sea, and Neptune was the Roman god of the sea. He's the equivalent of the Greek god Poseidon. And Jim released that particular recording on his Live in Glen Farg album. Beltane Records was the label. 2004 was the year. And before Neptune, we heard Stevie Wonder with Saturn. And Songs in the Key of Life was the album. 1976 was the year. Motown, as often was the case, was the label. That was a co-write between Stevie and Michael Sembello, a name that may be familiar to those of you with a pretty long memory. Michael Sembello was the composer and performer of the song Maniac, which was a feature on the soundtrack of the movie Flashdance back an eternity ago. And that particular song was nominated for a lot of awards. It was probably the most popular song from that movie soundtrack. Before that, Diane Cole, Tell Jupiter Hi. It came from her very recently released Strangely in Tune CD, just released a few weeks ago on her own label, song written by Diane Cole. And we began that group of songs on the planet Mars with Joni Mitchell, and specifically The Man from Mars. And that was released on Joni's Taming the Tiger album in 1998, Reprise Records. And the cover of the album is hilarious. The title of the album, of course, is Taming the Tiger. And the jacket cover is a painting by Joni Mitchell of her holding a cat up to her chest. So much for Taming the Tiger. All right. Time now is coming up to 37 minutes after 3 o'clock here on Sunday afternoon, and you are listening to the WIOX Community Radio Catskills, 91.3 FM, MTC Cable Channel 20, and on the campus of SUNY Delhi, we're at 107.5 FM. 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And in other local news of great interest, you may want to mark your calendars for this Friday, June 5th, from 10 o'clock to noon. Joyce St. George will be hosting her wonderful Music Matters show. She's going to have as her guest Diana Mason, who is the host of the Health Cetera show here on WIOX. And Joyce and Diana will be discussing healthcare in the United States, certainly a topic of interest to us all. Well, we are into the second half of this week's edition of Folk Odyssey. We've got less than 90 minutes left to spend together. I hope you've been enjoying the music this afternoon. I want to thank you all for joining me because it is a beautiful afternoon, and I hope that you're streaming the show from some wonderful location outdoors, either in the sun or in the shade. Well, for the last 5 weeks, I've been celebrating one season at a time, the return of the wonderful transatlantic session shows that were originally recorded back in the 1990s and 2000s by BBC and also RTE of Ireland. And we've worked our way through series 1 through 5, and today we are going to go through the final series, which is series 6 of Transatlantic Sessions. And I'm going to be keeping my eye open for the release of any recordings from the new Transatlantic Session seasons. But as I've been doing for the last several weeks with Series 1 through 5, we'll be listening to pairs of songs from each of the three volumes. The pairs will begin with an overseas performer, someone from the UK or Ireland, followed by an American performer from the same album. There are three volumes in Series 6, so we'll be listening to six songs, starting with the pair from Series 6, Volume 1, and our first
artist, the one who's going to be kicking this off, is going to be the wonderful Scottish singer-songwriter, Karen Matheson. And she, was, of course, was the lead singer of Copper Cayley. But she's going to be singing a song written by an American. The song is written by Cy Conn.

It began with Volume 1 of Series 6 of Transatlantic Sessions, and the pair of songs to which we listened began with Karen Matheson and her recording of Cy Conn's song, Aragon Mill. And as always, the label on which these albums were released is Whirly Records. Well, she was our Scottish singer, and our American singer from Volume 1 was Tim O'Brien, My Girl's Waiting For Me. And that was a traditional song, apparently might have been arranged by Dan Bergeron. On to Volume 2. And first up was Cara Dillon, who's a Northern Irish singer, and her recording of the traditional song about emigration from Ulster, Craigie Hill. And that is traditional, arranged by Cara Dillon. And if you listen to the lyrics of that song, you very clearly hear about what were the reasons for emigration from Ulster back in those days, to the landlords and their agents, to the bailiffs and their beadles. The land of our forefathers were forced to give o'er. And the song is dated, actually, by the reference to Queen Victoria. We'll be happy as Queen Victoria, all in her greatest glory. We'll be drinking wine and porter, all in America. So that'll give you an idea of when the song most likely was composed. And our American artist from Volume 2 was Mary Chapin Carpenter. And her recording of a song that she wrote, Transcendental Reunion. Well, now it is time for me to let you know that you are listening to WIOX Community Radio Catskills at 91.3 FM in Roxbury, New York. All right, we've been through Volumes 1 and 2 of the final season of Transatlantic Sessions. Let's wrap it up with two more songs. These are all from Volume 3. But I probably should let you know that the featured artists from We're Into Series 6, it's an amazing collection. Mary Chapin Carpenter, Phil Cunningham, Cara Dillon, Julie Fowlis, Andy Irvin, Sam Lakeman, Donald Lunny, Ewan McLennan, Karen Matheson, Tim O'Brien, Maura Connell, Aoife O'Donovan, and Teddy Thompson are all to be found on Series 6 of Transatlantic Sessions. All right, on to Volume 3. And first up is an interesting transition from the second recording to which we listened from Volume 2. And that was, of course, Mary Chapin Carpenter singing a song of her own composition. We're going to kick off Volume 3 with the Irish singer, the fine Irish singer, Maura O'Connell, singing a Mary Chapin Carpenter song.

Well, that wraps up our exploration of all six series of the original Transatlantic Sessions programs. Began with Moira O'Connell and her recording of a Mary Chapin Carpenter song, It Don't Bring You. And she was followed by the American performer Eve O'Donovan. And the song to which we listened was Hallowell, written by Steven Spitzer. Of course, back when Transatlantic Sessions was being recorded, Eve O'Donovan was with Crooked Still, but she's gone on to quite the fame with I'm With Her. It's one of the three members of I'm With Her. And they've released a new album, and I'm going to try and get to that before today's show ends, but if not, we'll listen to it next week. But Eve O'Donovan's recording of Hallowell, let's see, well, that wraps up our enjoyment of Series 6 and specifically Volume 3. Oh, I did want to let you know that the delightful harmony that was heard behind Aoife on that recording was provided by the Scottish singer Emily Smith and Mary Chapin Carpenter. All right, time now is a little bit after 4:12 here on Sunday afternoon. And for those of you who were up very late last night, or may have arisen very early this morning, if you looked outside, you would have been treated to a very rare astronomical phenomenon. And let's hear Nancy Griffith tell us about it.

0: Thank you.
1: Sometime between 4 and 5 a.m. this morning, the blue moon arrived. And it is a rare astronomical phenomenon. It denotes a single calendar month in which there are two full moons. And, of course, May of 2026 is one such month. And according to the meteorologist on the 11 o'clock news last night, the next one won't be coming around until 2028. So it'll be two more years before our next blue moon. And then, of course, was a song written by Nancy Griffith. And she released it on a couple of different albums, but the recording to which we listened was a live version that came from a Distance, the very best of Nancy Griffith. And that was an MCA Nashville release back in 2002. Going to spend the rest of the time we have today listening to as much new music as will fit into the time that remains. I'm going to start out with the latest installment of a project by the singer-songwriter Eddie Sculler, who's been actually working on an album of covers of Tom Waits songs. And the most recent single that he's released from that project album is a classic Tom Waits song on which many performers actually made a lot of money covering. And I'm sure you'll recognize the song.

new music, beginning with Eddie Sculler and his recording of the Tom Waits classic Downtown Train. That was a song on which Rod Stewart made a heck of a lot of money. And Eddie Sculler's project album is an extended play, actually, called Blind Love, and it is composed of covers of Waits' songs. It's going to be released later this year by Eddie. Next up, Kyle Morgan. And he's just released a new album called Ghost of a Problem. And the song from it to which we listened, Paper Towel Ballad. And Ghost of a Problem was just released on the Star-Crossed Losers Records label. Next up, well, actually, the next two songs, I think, will help fulfill the minimum daily adult requirement for blues. We started with Jennifer Lynn and the Groove Revival. The song was Lay Your Memory Down. And their brand new CD is Electric Eden, released by J&R Collective. The song was a co-write, Jennifer Lynn and Richard Torrance. And then it was Reverend Freak Child and Lose These Blues. Came from one of the two CDs in his collection, Blues and Spirituals. It was the one titled Natural Enough Blues. Just released on CD Baby, song written by Reverend Freak Child. Well, it is time for me to let you know that you are listening to the Folk Odyssey Show with Jack Dugan on WIOX Community Radio Catskills. 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And in other local news of interest, you may want to mark your calendar for this Friday at 10 o'clock. In fact, block out 2 hours from 10 until noon, because Joyce St. George, the host of Music Matters, will be entertaining Diana Mason, who is the host of the Health Cetera show here on WIOX Community Radio Catskills. And the two of them will be talking about health care in the United States. That's coming up this Friday, June 5th, from 10 till noon here on WIOX. Well, we're down into the last half hour of today's show. But Jim Pesch is here. I have seen him. He has arrived at the station. He's in the green room. And in less than half an hour, he'll be here to entertain you with this wonderful Jim Bob's Jukebox show. All right, let us continue with new music. Next up is brand new music from A Different Thread.

0: I began that group of songs with the title track from a new album by A Different Thread. The album is Over Again, and that was just released on their own label. A Different Thread is the duo of Alicia Best from the United States and Robert Jackson from the UK. They happen to meet while busking on the cobble streets of Ireland. Next up, Ed Snoddily, who's actually recording his particular album as E.S. Pearl. The album is Baggage Flies Free, and we listen to his song Fixing This Old Gate. And Baggage Flies Free was released by Need to Know and Majestic Records, and the song was written by Eric Snoddily. Eddie Snoddily, not Eric. Next up, as I mentioned earlier in the show, brand new music from the Grammy Award-winning trio, I'm With Her. And their new album is Sing Me Alive, and we listened to their recording of a song that was written by the three of them, Overland. Sing Me Alive was just released by Rounder Records, and I'm With Her, of course, is Sarah Watkins, Sarah Jarosz, and Aoife O'Donovan. And last song was the title track from the Milk Carton Kids' new album, Lost Cause, Lover Fool, just released on Far Cry Records labels. It was a co-write between Kenneth Pattingale and Joey Ryan. Well, it's time to wrap up this week's show. I hope you've enjoyed spending the last 3 hours with me. I hope you all have a great week. And come back and join me next Sunday for another edition of the Folk Odyssey Show. We're going to close today's show with a request, actually, that came in during the last hour of the show. The listener didn't give me the title of the song, but he gave me a very detailed description. And it very clearly was the classic John McCutcheon song to which we are about to listen. This is going out to Harden, and we're going to enjoy a little bit of Christmas at the end of May.
1: There's some songs as a writer that you write, and there are other songs that you just sort of write down. They come through you, and that was definitely the case for this song, so I can speak with it with a certain amount of distance. This came to me totally as a gift. 5 minutes, bam, it was there. And some of the most remarkable things that have happened to me in my life have happened to me because of this song. Probably the most remarkable thing, though, that's happened to me is happened a couple years ago when I was at a little festival in Denmark, a little town called Turnder. And every time I played, there was this little bevy of very old, and we're talking old, German men who'd come across the border and showed up at my shows, and they usually came in late. Came trotting up the aisle, and there usually wasn't a seat left. So they just stood there at the edge of the stage and watched me, and without expression, turned around, left when I was done. The last set, and I'm watching these guys turn around to leave as I finished my last song, and I'm thinking, who are these guys? So I sat down my auto harp or whatever I was playing, jumped off the edge of the stage and ran up the aisle and copped the last guy. And I said, you guys have been really sweet showing up all these places, but what's the deal? And the guy said, well, we're here because of that song. I said, what song? He said, well, you know that song, the one that's on the radio. That's how we heard about you and about this festival. He said, because all our lives, our families, our friends have told us we were crazy. Couldn't possibly have happened to us. But then we heard your song on the radio and we said, see? See? Because we were there. And they were there 75 years ago, this last Christmas Eve, when the events that this song commemorates happened. Oh, my name is Francis Tolliver. I come from Liverpool. 2 years ago, the war was waiting for me after school.

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When across the lines of battle came a most peculiar sound. Says I, now listen up, me boys, each soldier strained to hear, as one young German voice.

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1: This is Chef Marty of the Pequod Inn on Fishers Island, New York. 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

Welcome to Sunday Night at Jim Bob's Jukebox. I am Jim Pesh, and that was Ennio Morricone from the original motion picture soundtrack of The Good, the Bad, and the Ugly. Played from a beautiful mini LP I have. Back in the day, they had 33 and a third playing 7-inch records to go in a jukebox. This one is a regulation cardboard sleeve, only 7 inches. Same beautiful art, even came with the complete sheets to put in the jukebox. I've had that for a while. And the reason I played that song today is because Clint Eastwood turned 96 years old. Happy birthday, Clint Eastwood, because this is the last day of May. In my continuing series of Jim Bob's Jukebox Birthday Bash Bonanza, I've been playing songs performed by birthday celebrants in the month of May. People that are actually still alive and alive and kicking. So I'm going to, I should be able to get through the 2 hours with enough songs. I've been, I was combing my records and pulling stuff out, so that I should be able to get through everything. I also want to thank Chef Marty and his crew over there at Peacock Inn in the kitchen. I'm trying to play some good music that you guys can cook some food by. Here is, let's start it off with Birthday Boy Bono.

Billy Squire, The Stroke. Before that, we had Steve Winwood and Back in the High Life again. Eric Burdon with Sky Pilot. We started it off with you two, and I still haven't found what I'm looking for. All celebrating birthdays. Eric Burdon, Bono, Billy Squire, Steve Winwood, here in the month of May on Jim Bob's Jukebox Birthday Bash Bonanza. Wah, wah, wah. I wish I had a horn in here. Do some of that crazy AM stuff. Another great, fabulous person celebrating a birthday is the incomparable Stevie Wonder.

0: Poison. Nothing but a good time. Before that, we had Mr. Mishner with Broken Wings, the Rascals / Young Rascals with How Can I Be Sure, and we started off with Stevie Wonder. Stevie Wonder, Gene Cornish, Richard Page, and CeCe DeVille, all celebrating birthdays here in May. 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I'm Jim Pesh on WIOX Community Radio Catskills, 91.3 FM, MTC Cable Channel 20 on the campus of SUNY Delhi at 107.5 FM, and everywhere around the world and coast to coast at WIOXradio.org. 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Tonight, chance of showers between 7 p.m. and 2 a.m., 50% chance of participation with a low of around 45 degrees. Monday, mostly sunny with a high near 66 and a low of 43 degrees. Tuesday, mostly sunny, high near 69, low of 46. Wednesday, sunny with a high near 74 and a low of 50. Thursday, sunny, 79, low 55. This is shaping up to be a beautiful week here in the Catskills. Friday, mostly sunny with a high near 82 and a low of 59. And then guess what? Saturday, 30% chance of showers with a high near 80 and a low of 59. Let's hope that if you come up here for the weekend, your weekend next week will not be that bad. Let's get some more of our birthday boys here in the month of May, here on the last day of May as we enter June.
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0: That was Roseanne Cash with 7 Year Ache. For that, we had Paul Weller and the Jam with Town Called Malice. Bob Dylan with a little help from Roseanne's father, Johnny, and Girl from the North Country. And we started off with Jonathan Richman, The Modern Lovers, and Roadrunner, all celebrating their birthdays here in the month of May. Hey, if you like what you're listening to, you can follow me on Instagram and Facebook at Jim Bob's Jukebox, where I post what's coming up on the upcoming shows. I'm on Sunday nights from 5 to 7. If I remember the post, usually I post about 20 minutes before the show goes on the air because that's when I know what I'm doing. You can also email me at jimbobsjukebox@gmail.com. Make a request, say hi, maybe even request a voice memo on your phone, introing the show and sending it along to me, and I will play it on the air. As I said, I'm here till 7 o'clock, followed by the Captain Trip Show from 7 to 10, and then right after that, Ellen Reynolds Sunday night truck stop. So, there you go.
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Welcome to the second hour of Jim Bob's Jukebox. I am Jim Pesh, and that was James Taylor. And hey, mister, that's me on the jukebox. It is not James Taylor's birthday, but his bass player, Leland Sklar, who has been with James Taylor for over 55 years, is celebrating a birthday in May. Leland, along with Danny Kortchmar, Waddy Wachtel, Russ Kunkel, and Craig Dozier, back in the 70s, were known as The Section. They were a hot backing band and traveling tour band for the likes of James Taylor, Warren Zevon, Jackson Brown, Carol King. They played on Tapestry. Leland has played on over 2,000 recordings. And now, 50 years later, still along with Danny Kortchmar, Russ Kunkel, and Waddy Wachtel, are recording as the immediate family. And since he has appeared on so much music that I own and love, for his birthday, I'm going to play a set of Leland Sklar backing bass tracks. Here we go, starting with little Warren Zevon.

Art Garfunkel, I Believe When I Fall in Love. We had Crosby, Nash with The Last Whale and Wind on the Water. Jackson Browne with Rosie from the fabulous Running on Empty album. We started it off with Warren Zevon and Accidentally Like a Martyr, all featuring the bass playing of Leland Sklar. And as a matter of fact, probably featuring the rest of the section, Danny Kortchmar, Russell Kunkel, Waddy Wachtel, who are, after 50 years, still touring and recording as the immediate family. You're listening to Jim Bob's Jukebox. I'm Jim Pesh on WIOX Community Radio, Catskills, 91.3 FM, MTC Cable Channel 20 on the campus of SUNY Delhi at 107.5 FM, and everywhere around the world and coast to coast at WIOXradio.org with interweb connected devices, a computer, tablet, smartphone. 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This Friday, June 5th, Music Matters, 10 to noon, host Joyce St. George will welcome Diane Mason, the host of Health Cetera, to discuss healthcare here in the U.S. Let's get back to some birthday kids, starting with this oldie by Albert Hammond, celebrating a birthday this month.

The Smiths with This Charming Man. We had Roxy Music doing Do the Strand. The Go-Go's Head Over Heels, and we started it with Albert Hammond, and It Never Rains in Southern California. Albert, Jane Wideland from the Go-Go's, Brian Eno from Roxy, and Morrissey, all celebrated birthdays in the month of May. Hey, drop me a line, jimbobsjukebox@gmail.com. Tell me what you think of the show. Maybe we'll record a voice memo intro for the show, make a request, whatever you feel like doing. You can also follow me on Instagram and Facebook at Jim Bob's Jukebox, where I can, I try to post what I'll be doing on each week's show, which is Sunday from 5 to 7, followed by the Captain Drip Show, featuring 3 hours of some Grateful Dead and jam bands. I love that show. And the wonderful Alan Reynolds at 10 o'clock with Sunday Night Truck Stop. Looks like I got about 20 minutes to go. I got a set of more birthday songs or birthday kids songs by birthday celebrants in the month of May. So let's get right to it with this one. Phil Rudd, drummer for AC/DC, celebrated a birthday this month.

Klaus Mind and the Scorpions, Wind of Change. Gautier, somebody that I used to know. John Fogerty, Rock and Roll Girls, and Phil Rudd and AC/DC with Rock and Roll Ain't Noise Pollution, all celebrating birthdays this past May. It's almost time for me to go, but I got one more song from a birthday girl who turned 80 this year, and she doesn't look a day over 40. I guess the secret is music and having a young boyfriend. Cher turned 80 this year, and I think this song is kind of apropos, as I'm celebrating a birthday next month, and I wish I could do the same. So here is If I Could Turn Back Time. We'll not be on the air next week. I've got a family thing, but I'll see you in a couple of weeks. Stay tuned for the Captain Trip Show.

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1: All right, we are into the 7 o'clock hour here on this Sunday evening. Beautiful Sunday afternoon. A little cloudy right now outside. We'll have the weather for you a little bit later. I do have a great show lined up for you tonight. Actually, I have a couple of requests that are going to go out tonight a little bit later on. So, but right now, we're going to get things rolling as we always do. A show from Oakland, 1992. You know the deal now that you've tuned in. Turn it up and get into it. It is time for the captain.

Kicking things off tonight, a little Feel Like a Stranger, Brown-Eyed Women, Red Grenadine, December 16, 1992, Oakland Coliseum. Going to get into a little bluesy stuff right now, Willie Dixon tune, a little The Same Thing here on the Captain Trip Show.

A little loose Lucy for you here on the Cap'n Trip Show. 7:33 here in downtown Roxbury. You are tuned into the live, the local, the wildly diverse WIOX Community Radio, 91.3 FM. Got a couple songs here coming up fairly quick for a listener, new listener, Cindy. Hopefully she has remembered to tune in so she can hear what she wanted to hear. Anyway, right now, a little stuck inside Mobile right now with the old Memphis Blues again.

Thank you.

El Paso loser right there for you. Okay, and as you can tell by the sound of that music right there, just like any other week, it is time for us to take a quick look and see exactly what our weather's going to be like here in the Catskill Mountains while we all go to work. It'll probably be nice and sunny out and beautiful and the way it always is. All right, right outside the studio now, it is, it's not bad. Got to tell you that right now. Sun's still shining. Daylight, I should say. Mostly cloudy out there. Tonight, we're going to drop down. Let me get over here by the screen first. We're going to drop down around 45 degrees tonight. A little bit of a breeze going on. Possible showers here and there. Nothing major. Tomorrow, mostly sunny. High around 66 degrees. Becoming a northwest wind around 6 miles an hour in the afternoon. Monday night, mostly clear. Going to drop down around 43. Tuesday, mostly sunny again, high around 69, calm winds, only around 5 to 7 miles an hour in the afternoon. Tuesday night, calm, low of 46. Wednesday, could jump all the way up to 74 degrees, nice and sunny, no rain whatsoever. Wednesday night, going to only sink down to around 50 degrees. Thursday is 79 degrees as a high, again, nothing but sunshine, so the tail end of the week is looking beautiful. And I don't want to go any farther than that because I don't want to jinx it. All right, although Friday does look pretty nice. And I have Fridays off, so I will enjoy that. All right, that is your weather here in the Catskill Mountains. And, of course, like I said all winter long, if you don't like it, just wait a minute. It'll change. Got a request from Sydney. She wanted to hear a little song she heard many times when she was younger. She's a traveler herself as far as dead shows go. So who am I to deny her? Coming up next, you win again here on the Captain Trip Show. Don't go anywhere.

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Ryle Sheridan Carroll Architects.